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5: I'm meteorologist Paul Trombley with your updated forecast. Lows dip down to about 73 tonight under mainly cloudy skies with a chance of thunderstorms. Southeast winds 8 to 15 miles per hour. Daytime highs approaching 96. Tomorrow, a blend of clouds and sun. 77 tomorrow night, chance of thunderstorms. Chance for storms Tuesday and Wednesday, 96. Tuesday, 92. Wednesday. That's the latest weather on the X. Right now, it's 75 degrees.
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1: So you were in need of a vehicle. Like you,
2: how long have you owned this car?
3: Oh, 9 years.
1: Okay, so 9 years ago.
2: Did you total it or was it totaled before you owned it?
3: No, it was totaled in Pennsylvania.
2: I thought you totaled it and then you had it rebuilt. Like, why wouldn't you just get another car?
1: No.
3: Oh, yeah. No. I didn't total it.
4: Okay, but I still don't get it.
2: Show ends at nine. Just remember.
1: So 9 years ago, you needed a car, and your answer was to buy something that was totaled and then salvaged back together in Detroit and take a Greyhound bus to buy it?
2: How did you find it?
1: That was the solution to I need a car?
3: Yes, because, okay, say it's like a $35,000 car. I mean, she is fancy. She's nice. But you pay half price.
2: Because it's a salvage.
3: Yes.
2: Okay, so you needed it cheap.
3: Well, I work in radio. Come on.
2: Yeah. So,
3: and the other thing is, like, your car insurance. I'm not paying car insurance on a $35,000 car. I'm paying car insurance on a $17,000 car, but I'm driving. I mean, she looks and acts and feels like a $35,000 car. It's nice.
2: I wish you could see Jean's face, man. She's losing it right now. Office Cora, I don't even know what to do with you anymore. You're the best. We love you, but you're so strange.
1: That would be a solution for me if I needed a car. Never. Never.
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0: That's Devil's Dance, as we celebrate the re-release of Metallica's Reload. Here's Jason Newsted, reflecting on heading into the recording sessions.
1: I dubbed that we were progressing. I dubbed that it wasn't the samey same. Some people could do that and get away with it, and we worship them, AC/DC. But Metallica need to change and grow and progress and do all those things like any great artist, right? No matter if it's your painting or writing a book or whatever, you need to grow and expand. Everybody already knows you did 1 million miles an hour. Everybody knows you can play Fight Fire. That's already there. How about some other things to show other colors and sides of yourself? As you're traveling around the world and going to 55 or 60 countries a year, you start soaking up some things, and you start realizing and appreciating things different, seeing through different everybody's eyes. And so you come back ready to reflect that color. And so within the first times that I was hearing this stuff, I was actually really pleased because it had funk to it. It's white boy funk, but it still had funk to it, and it still had a bit of a groove and not such single-mindedness as in the past, you know? And so you could tell that the songs were from one person's hand or one person's mind when they were that way. And when you had songs that were three or four people writing, you could really tell what they were, you know? And so we had that chance of people just to write a little bit more and collaborate a little bit more. So I dubbed the honest James Hetfield, that type of Southern tinge that came from his appreciation of Creedence, Aerosmith, this type of stuff. He brought in that American flavored rock into our metal. And so that B-bender, a little bit Telly flavor, this kind of stuff made me very happy. Because, selfishly, the space for the bass was just there, man, like never before, you know? And so that expanse for me to be able to fill in was wonderfully attractive.

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0: Welcome back as we celebrate the re-release of Metallica's seventh studio album, Reload. It's been given the box set treatment, which is out now, featuring previously unreleased material, including demos, rough mixes, videos, live recordings, and more. While we have spent a lot of time across the celebration of the Load and Reload re-releases, there is one thread on Reload that dips back to the Black Album. Here's James to explain how The Unforgiven 2 came to be.
3: Well, it's one of those modulations that wouldn't go away in my head, and I had more to say about it, I think. So just flopping it, you know, instead of going light to heavy, well, let's go heavy to light, you know. And the lyrics had evolving to them. And then obviously on to Unforgiven 3, which is, hey, forgive yourself kind of thing. Unforgiven 2 is really, really fun. I love that song. One of those, I guess, forgotten in my head until, you know, we had tried playing that live a few times. It was difficult. I think we're better at it now. I'm excited to go back and revisit that song. But Unforgiven 2 was absolutely, there was no question it was going to be called Unforgiven 2 because of the lyrical content and the chord progression. But it was definitely different enough to be its own song.

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11: I'm meteorologist Paul Trombley with your updated forecast. Mainly cloudy tonight with a chance for storms. Lows around 73. Winds out of the southeast, 8 to 15 miles per hour. Partly cloudy tomorrow. Highs level off around 96. Partly cloudy skies tomorrow night. Chance for storms. Lows around 77. 96 Tuesday with a chance of thunderstorms. 93 Wednesday. Chance for storms continues. That's the latest weather on the X. Currently, it's 73 degrees.
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1: So you were in need of a vehicle. Like you,
2: how long have you owned this car?
3: Oh, 9 years.
1: Okay, so 9 years ago.
2: Did you total it or was it totaled before you owned it?
3: No, it was totaled in Pennsylvania.
2: I thought you totaled it and then you had it rebuilt. Like, why wouldn't you just get another car?
1: No.
3: Oh, yeah. No. Okay. I didn't total it.
4: Okay, but I still don't get it.
2: Show ends at nine. Just remember.
1: 9 years ago, you needed a car, and your answer was to buy something that was totaled and then salvaged back together in Detroit and take a Greyhound bus to buy it.
2: How did you find it?
1: That was the solution to I need a car?
3: Yes, because, okay, say it's like a $35,000 car. I mean, she's fancy. She's nice. But you pay half price.
2: Because it's a salvage.
3: Yes.
2: Okay, so you needed it cheap.
3: Well, I work in radio. Come on.
2: Yeah, so.
3: And the other thing is, like, your car insurance. I'm not paying car insurance on a $35,000 car. I'm paying car insurance on a $17,000 car. But I'm driving. I mean, she looks and acts and feels like a $35,000 car. It's nice.
2: I wish you could see Jean's face, man. She's losing it right now. Office Cora, I don't even know what to do with you anymore. You're the best. We love you, but you're so strange.
1: That would never be a solution for me if I needed a car. Never. Never.
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5: I'm meteorologist Paul Trombley with your updated forecast. Thunderstorms likely tonight. Otherwise, mainly cloudy skies expected. Lows dip down to about 72. Southeasterly winds, 8 to 15 miles per hour. Slight chance of rain showers tomorrow. Daytime highs approaching 97. Sunshine mixed with clouds at times. Slight chance of thunderstorms tomorrow night. Lows level off around 75. Partly cloudy skies. That's the latest weather on the X. Right now, it's 74 degrees.
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1: So you were in need of a vehicle. Like you.
2: How long have you owned this car?
3: Oh, 9 years.
1: Okay, so 9 years ago.
2: Did you total it or was it totaled before
3: no,
2: you owned it?
3: No, it was totaled, in Pennsylvania.
2: I thought you totaled it and then you had it rebuilt. Like, why wouldn't you just get another car?
1: No.
3: Oh, yeah. No. Okay. I didn't total it.
4: Okay, but I still don't get it.
2: Show ends at nine. Just remember.
1: 9 years ago, you needed a car, and your answer was to buy something that was totaled and then salvage back together in Detroit and take a Greyhound bus to buy it?
2: How did you find it?
1: That was the solution to I need a car?
3: Yes, because, okay, say it's like a $35,000 car. I mean, she is fancy. She's nice. But you pay half price.
2: Because it's a salvage?
3: Yes.
2: Okay, so you needed it cheap.
3: Well, I work in radio. Come on.
2: Yeah, so.
3: And the other thing is, like, your car insurance. I'm not paying car insurance on a $35,000 car. I'm paying car insurance on a $17,000 car. But I'm driving. I mean, she looks and acts and feels like a $35,000 car. It's nice.
2: I wish you could see Jean's face, man. She's losing it right now. Office Cora, I don't even know what to do with you anymore. You're the best. We love you, but you're so strange.
1: That would be a solution for me if I needed a car. Never.
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0: You're not broke, you're just financially rock bottom. Here at The X, we know your wallet is emptier than your soul. 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

0: Another week drag you through the mud, meetings that should have been emails, emails that should have never existed, and coworkers who somehow still can't figure out what reply all means. 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
1: Right.

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3: I'm meteorologist Paul Trombley with your updated forecast. Chance for storms overnight. Otherwise, mainly cloudy skies expected. Lows level off around 72. Southeast winds 8 to 15 miles per hour. Sunshine mixed with clouds at times. Monday, slight chance of rain showers. Highs level off around 97. Slight chance for storms Monday night. Lows dip down to about 75. Partly cloudy skies. That's the latest weather on the X. Currently, it's 73 degrees.
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1: So you were in need of a vehicle. Like you,
2: how long have you owned this car?
3: Oh, 9 years.
1: Okay, so 9 years ago.
2: Did you total it or was it totaled before you owned it?
3: No, it was totaled in Pennsylvania.
2: I thought you totaled it and then you had it rebuilt. Like, why wouldn't you just get another car?
1: No.
3: Oh, yeah. No. Okay. I didn't total it.
4: Okay, but I still don't get it.
2: Show ends at nine. Just remember.
1: 9 years ago, you needed a car, and your answer was to buy something that was totaled and then salvaged back together in Detroit and take a Greyhound bus to buy
2: it.
1: How did you find it? That was the solution? I need a car?
3: Yes, because, okay, say it's like a $35,000 car. I mean, she's fancy. She's nice. But you pay half price.
2: Because it's a salvage.
3: Yes.
2: Okay, so you needed it cheap.
3: Well, I work in radio. Come on.
2: Yeah, so.
3: And the other thing is, like, your car insurance. I'm not paying car insurance on a $35,000 car. I'm paying car insurance on a $17,000 car. But I'm driving. I mean, she looks and acts and feels like a $35,000 car. It's nice.
2: I wish you could see Jean's face, man. She's losing it right now. Office Cora, I don't even know what to do with you anymore. You're the best. We love you, but you're so strange.
1: That would never be a solution for me if I needed a car. Never.
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2: I'm meteorologist Paul Trombley with your updated forecast. Chance for storms overnight. Otherwise, mainly cloudy skies expected. Lows level off around 72. Southeast winds 8 to 15 miles per hour. Sunshine mixed with clouds at times. Monday, slight chance of rain showers. Highs level off around 97. Slight chance for storms Monday night. Lows dip down to about 75. Partly cloudy skies. That's the latest weather on the X. Right now, 74.
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1: I'm meteorologist Paul Trombley with your updated forecast. Chance for storms overnight. Otherwise, mainly cloudy skies expected. Lows level off around 72. Southeast winds 8 to 15 miles per hour. Sunshine mixed with clouds at times. Monday, slight chance of rain showers. Highs level off around 97. Slight chance for storms. Monday night, lows dip down to about 75. Partly cloudy skies. That's the latest weather on the X. Currently 73.
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2: I'm meteorologist Paul Trombley with your updated forecast. Slight chance for storms overnight. Otherwise, mainly cloudy skies expected. Lows dip down to about 72. Southeasterly winds, 8 to 15 miles per hour. Slight chance for showers Monday. High temperatures reach up to 97. A mix of clouds and sun. Slight chance of thunderstorms Monday night. Lows level off around 75. Partly cloudy skies. That's the latest weather on the X. Right now, it's 72 degrees.
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0: Another week drag you through the mud, meetings that should have been emails that should have never existed, and coworkers who somehow still can't figure out what reply all means. So yeah, you've earned this. Every Friday at 5 p.m., we crank up the volume and count down five tracks that actually matter. No fluff, no filler, no corporate gatekeeping. It's Friday Fives. New stuff that doesn't suck, classics that still hit hard, and maybe a wild card or two. Every Friday at 5 p.m. No rules, no mercy, because this ain't some polite little playlist. It's Friday Fives.
1: I'm meteorologist Paul Trombley with your updated forecast. Chance of rain showers overnight. Otherwise, mainly cloudy skies expected. Lows dip down to about 72. Southeasterly winds, 8 to 15 miles per hour. Slight chance of rain showers Monday. High temperatures reach up to 97. Sunshine mixed with clouds at times. Partly cloudy skies Monday night. Slight chance of thunderstorms. Lows dip down to about 75. That's the latest weather on the X. Currently, it's 71 degrees.
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1: I'm meteorologist Paul Trombley with your updated forecast. Slight chance of rain showers today. Otherwise, sunshine mixed with clouds at times. High temperatures reach up to 93. South winds, 8 to 15 miles per hour. Slight chance of thunderstorms tonight. Lows dip down to about 74. Partly cloudy skies. Slight chance of thunderstorms tomorrow. Highs level off around 91. Sunshine mixed with clouds at times. That's the latest weather on the X. Right now, 72.
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I say you look so fine that I really want to make you mine. 4, 5, 6, come on and get your kicks. 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
14: I'm meteorologist Paul Trombley with your updated forecast. Slight chance of rain showers today. Otherwise, sunshine mixed with clouds at times. High temperatures reach up to 93. South winds, 8 to 15 miles per hour. Slight chance of thunderstorms tonight. Lows dip down to about 74. Partly cloudy skies. Slight chance of thunderstorms tomorrow. Highs level off around 91. Sunshine mixed with clouds at times. That's the latest weather on the X. Right now, it's 72 degrees.
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0: Rock Mornings with Brian and Gene, kicking things off on a Monday on a short week with some cagey elephants. Kind of getting back into reality here. Pressing all the buttons.
1: It's going to be a hot reality, too.
0: Oh, jeez.
1: Make sure you take care of yourself, obviously. You're working outside today, and maybe you're starting a little bit earlier. Maybe the boss is calling quitting time a little bit earlier. We sure hope so. Take care of yourself.
0: Yeah, obviously, try to stay cool. Avoid going outside if you can. I'll be in the basement with the air conditioning cranked.
1: Lots of hydration.
0: That too. Jean's back from her little cabin excursion. Took Friday off, a little three-day weekend. How did it go?
1: It was nice. It was real nice.
0: A little hiking, I see.
1: Yeah, we did three hikes in 3 days down by Devil's Lake, essentially. I mean, that in that area. So, yeah, we did yesterday Parfreeze Glen, which is like the oldest state natural area in the state of Wisconsin. So, kind of like a natural spring area, a fern gully, if you will. So, did that yesterday and through another natural area over by Devil's Lake, part of the Ice Age Trail on Saturday, and a Gibraltar rock, like a lookout point on Friday. And the lake was nice, Lake Wisconsin, part of the Wisconsin River, right? So it widens out.
0: What did we do, swimming, boating, fishing, all of it?
1: Boat was no off limits, giant letters, all capital, exclamation point, no
0: something
1: boating.
0: Wrong, something wrong with the boat?
1: No, nope, they don't.
0: They don't allow the boat.
1: Okay. So it was no boating. But they had
0: Canoes, kayaks,
1: they
0: paddle
1: had
0: boards?
1: Kayaks, okay. And they had inner tubes, just, you know,
0: right, floating around.
1: Regular inner tubes. So some floating, did some kayaking. I wouldn't say a ton, but around like the shoreline to look at, you know, gawking.
0: Check it out.
1: House gawking is what it was. A lot of house gawking.
0: I bet.
1: Yeah, a lot of that. A lot
0: dreaming.
1: Of that.
0: A lot of
1: oh,
0: dreaming.
1: Oh my God, not even dreaming. Going, how the hell do people afford something like that? Like a lot of that.
0: They don't
1: that.
0: Work in radio.
1: Lot,
0: I can tell
1: that.
0: You that much.
1: A
0: they don't work
1: that.
0: In radio.
1: Yeah, so it was real nice. It was got together with my two brothers and their wives on Friday night. Had a little family thing. Haven't seen my family in a couple months, so. Did that, and yeah, it was a nice getaway. Ideal weather on Saturday. Rain yesterday, huh? Did you guys have rain too? It was raining.
0: There was a boy. It looked like it was coming. I got out and mowed the lawn bright and early because it was very overcast, and then we heard some rumblings of thunder. There was a brief shower, and I looked at the radar, and it certainly looked like a big. System, but it passed south of us, so we got a little clip of it, but not as much as I thought we were going to get. It looks like we're going to get some thunderstorms later this
1: Wednesday,
0: week today.
1: Wednesday?
0: Well, tomorrow, Wednesday, and Thursday.
1: Mm-hmm. Okay, all right. I knew so. brutally hot is a lot. That heat dome is over most of America. I'm sure we'll talk about that as well as Europe and the deaths there that are happening in Spain and Paris and the ban on alcohol now because they just can't. I mean, they don't have the relief. They don't have it. So stay hydrated and safe today. If you're working outside, it's going to be, you know, dangerous.
0: Lots of stuff to get to. Be a part of the show. Go to rockmornings.com to find all our contact info. Any food? Any great food? Any? Did you eat somewhere that was awesome? Or just
1: no,
0: sort of
1: not really. I mean, we
0: run of the mill.
1: Me and Mike went down on Thursday night after work, after he got off work, and kind of got went to the store and picked up supplies and stuff. So we went to a place up the road called H's Place, and had a cocktail. Oh, I know what we got a little pizza. But on Friday, we did that hike at Gibraltar, and we had it was a beautiful hike. Just, I mean, unbelievably gorgeous. It was just the scenery.

0: scenery was beautiful. The trails were in great shape. The weather was nice. And after we got done, we stopped at this place, Sunset Harbor, I believe it was called. Just a bar and grill. You know? But we had the dogs with us, and they had a deck that allowed us to have them while we were eating. So we stopped there. And on the it was a Friday, right? So it was lunch. And we had just done a big hike, and they had Friday fish fry, right? So they had bluegill on the menu. So I was like, hey, we'll have the bluegill dinner. And she goes, actually, we don't have bluegill today. We have fresh lake perch.
1: Oh.
0: Dude. It was so, yes, okay. It was so crisp and thin, and on Fridays, their special is $3 old fashions. Uh-oh. That come in up like this, a tumbler out on the deck.
1: Like a double?
0: Like a tumbler, like right. A margarita, yeah, only $3 for an old fashioned and some fried perch.
2: You that made was it out of there alive.
0: That
2: huh?
0: was delicious. Right. That was really, really good.
2: All right, Jean recapping her trip to Devil's Lake.
0: Fresh perch was,
2: yeah. I worked a lot this weekend, so I don't have any real awesome stories to share like Gene does. We'll get to some five-figure death punch in a bit.
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1: I believe that I saw part of that yesterday, and then I said, you know what? I'm better off not on the internet.
0: Shocking story out of Michigan. Two parents now charged with murder. A case of suspected neglect. I don't know how you suspect neglect. Apparently, the house was so hoarded out that the police couldn't go inside with the paramedics to get this kid out of there. A 255-pound 7-year-old. Mm-hmm. That's more than I weigh.
1: Oh, yes.
0: And I'm a 50-year-old man, and I'm overweight.
1: And 5'10", 11", yeah. 12. I mean, how big are you at?
0: Apparently, the kid had only ever been to the doctor once in his life. Never went to school, nonverbal. I guess there was a sister as well. Thankfully, this, if you want a silver lining, you know, that the daughter is now going to
1: have a...
0: You hope? Jesus, I don't know what we're doing. I don't know what the hell's going on. How are these people employed? What are they doing? Like, who's paying these people to do something?
1: Are they? I don't know.
0: The stories say they were gainfully employed and had health insurance. So they
1: could have taken him. Is that the...
0: Yeah, 7-year-old boy in Michigan weighed 255 pounds and died. His parents, Damian and Jessica O'Brien, have now been charged with second-degree murder, torture, and child abuse. First responders called to their home in November after their son Casper stopped breathing. The boy was bedridden, unable to speak, living in filth, ultimately dying at the hospital from a heart muscle disease compounded by his morbid obesity. Again, a 255-pound 7-year-old child. Conditions were so severe that the police said they could not enter the house to help the paramedics because there was no room. So this is one of those situations where they had the little pathways to get where they got to go.
1: But they did get the little girl out, and she's been...
0: They say both parents were employed and had health insurance, but neither Casper nor his younger sister received any sort of medical care. They knew enough to call the veterinarian, and the very morning the child went into cardiac arrest because the dog was sick. But yet they don't take the kid to the doctor.
1: Yeah.
0: His 5-year-old sister has been described as feral.
1: Yeah.
0: Removed from the home on the day that the child died by Children's Protective Services, placed in temporary foster care. This cut their heads off and bury them under the jail. I don't even know why we waste time with people like this.
1: Well, you hear about these unbelievable. Well, I couldn't even read the story last week. I saw the headline, and I'm the girl who succumbed to her unbelievable injuries because of her lice infestation.
0: Yeah, the lice infestation.
1: I couldn't even. So
0: I don't know how you have that in your house, and you just.
1: I don't know.
0: You know, you're of sound enough mind and body that you can be employed and have health insurance, and you have, you know, you call the veterinarian's office about your dog being sick, but your kid is here bedridden for how long? And they're 200. It's unbelievable. The other story that delighted the nation late last week was the pastor who beat the crap out of that guy, and rightfully so. Pastor Tony Spell, addressing the media, speaking about his battery arrest during a news conference on Wednesday. He was at the Life Tabernacle Church, where he serves as the faith leader. The pastor repeated the alleged threats he says the neighbor hurled at his family. The pastor said that his neighbor told him, quote, "I'm going to rape your wife, I'm going to rape your children, and the next time you're out of town, I'm going to kill them. Now, what are you going to do about it?" Well, the pastor did something about it. He put his hands on that guy. Church members also alleged the neighbor had bullied and yelled insults at this family, including racial slurs. Spell's claims and complaints had apparently not been fully investigated by the police department, so he kind of took matters into his own hands. In his first church service after he got released from the prison, the pastor spoke from the pulpit, alluding to the confrontation as domestic terrorism. He was arrested for second-degree battery last Tuesday, accused of attacking a 20-year-old man who lives across the street from the church. He bonded out, went right to his church.
1: Mm-hmm.
0: He said, "In my name, they shall lay hands on the sick, and they shall recover. So today, I fulfilled the scripture. I laid hands on the sick. I don't know how much recovery they're going to have, but I laid hands on the sick. I haven't seen some of y'all worship that hard in years. I should have did that a long time ago." It sounds like this guy has been harassing the pastor and his family for a long, long time. Lives across the street from the church, and the pastor said, enough is enough. And when you start talking about doing something like that to my wife and my kids, and you start threatening me and my family, I'm not going to allow that to happen. And his church and his parish apparently showed out and supported him 100%, it sounds like. So, the missing giraffe has been found. I don't know how you lose a giraffe for all those days, but...
1: It wandered off and had an adventure in the woods, I think.
0: Yeah, a couple of days on the loose.
2: We have located her. She's fat and happy and safe. She just decided to go on a little fling and had a bit of a catch-me-if-you-can attitude there for a minute. But we've located her. She's safe, and we will be happy to update everybody at the Welcome Home Gracie party.
0: Yeah, Gracie the giraffe, located about 4 miles from home. The sheriff there, Nathan T. Johnson, announcing on social media that she was located on Friday about 4 miles south of her home at the Cedar Hollow Ranch. Animal appears to be unharmed and in good health. And just wanted to go for a little jaunt.
1: Mm-hmm. Time away. A little break. I need a break from this place.
0: Look, I gotta take a sabbatical here. I gotta get out of here.
3: Hey! My name's Alan and I bought a giraffe! He's all mine! He's super friendly!
1: I do like giraffes a lot.
0: I don't know how you're a giraffe and you go missing. I mean, it's one of the most unique looking animals on the face of the planet. And it's huge. You know, okay, a fox or what are those otters that went missing from the zoo in Wisconsin? Mm-hmm. Okay, I could see those guys going missing. Can't find them, right? They're small.
1: But you're saying
0: wild.
1: walking around, a giraffe walking around.
0: In America, where we don't see a lot of giraffes walking around? Yeah. Sad news out of Adams County, Wisconsin. A man appears to have drowned in a lake after trying to rescue an injured eagle. The Adams County Sheriff's Office said it got a report of a missing person at about 1 in the afternoon on Wednesday. The caller told dispatchers that a man had gone missing from the Brown Deer Drive boat launch on Pettenwell Lake. Man had been missing since leaving home at about 5 in the afternoon on Tuesday. Apparently had gone fishing near the boat launch, saw an injured eagle in the water, called the Wisconsin Department of Natural Resources and a raptor rescue facility, both of which said that they would respond the following morning. The man apparently returned home and told a family member he was going to go and rescue the eagle. Went to the boat launch, found the man's locked vehicle, also nearby equipment that could be used to rescue an injured animal. They used drones, watercraft, and a ground search to find the missing man. It's about 100 miles northwest of Madison, and this guy apparently... became stuck in underwater debris just offshore and drowned right there. Trying to rescue that eagle that was struggling. We've got lots of stuff to get to. A text from Jim in Georgia, where it's going to be even hotter than it's going to be here.
1: Is it?
0: Remember outdoor pets with the heat supposed to feel like 106 here today.
1: I think we're warmer than that.
0: I know the actual temp here is supposed to be a high of 94. I don't know what the feels like temp is.
1: 108 is what I heard last night. 108. But we'll keep our eye on that and look. But it's definitely Weather Service issuing that extreme heat warning for Wisconsin.
0: Yeah. Again, hydrated. Stay in the shade. Try to limit the amount of time you spend outside. Your kids, your pets, old people, all that stuff. Mm-hmm. Yeah. Be careful getting into a vehicle after it's been locked up all day. A lot of times, you get in there and it can be almost overbearing.
1: Yeah, heat-related illnesses take effect in a very short amount of time.
0: We'll get to sports in a bit. Right now, Five Finger Death Punch.

0: boys. Welcome back to the big leagues, Jordan Wicks. Final score, Cubs 4, Brewers 3. That's for you, Wrigley North.
1: Brew Crew beating the Cubs on Friday 6-2. Then they lost on Saturday and Sunday. As you heard there, it was 10 innings. Yesterday, the Brewers came close, but just not enough there. 4-3, the final score. Still 5.5 up on the Cubs in the NL Central, so they'll be all right, unless they go on a slide here. But at home tonight at 6:40 for the first of three against the Reds. Doc had his rally cap
2: on. I saw that.
1: Apparently made the Jumbotron. Didn't work, though, unfortunately.
2: Didn't help.
1: Team USA.
2: Yes.
1: Taking on Bosnia-Herzegovina on Wednesday night at 7 o'clock on Fox in the round of 32. And then if they win that, they'll play the winner of the Belgium-Senegal game. We're into bracket play. And Canada, actually, became the first team to advance to the Sweet 16 by beating South Africa yesterday 1-0 in the World Cup round of 32. Team Canada beating South Africa. In like the 92nd, and like the game was basically over. It was almost, you know, they're obviously 92nd minute or whatever it was.
2: Is that where Doc's rally cap went?
1: Not really a rally. The only goal that got scored was by Canada, and it was right towards the end of the game there. So, the captain of Cape Verde making history by qualifying for the knockout rounds in their first ever World Cup. The captain of that team is now under investigation for rape in New Zealand. Ryan Mendez, who played all three games for the Blue Sharks, is accused of sexually assaulting a woman who worked for the team as a translator during a FIFA series that was played in New Zealand back in March. A decision on whether Mendez will be charged will not be made until the investigation is complete. But this guy is now under investigation in New Zealand. The party is over for Scotland, obviously, the Tartan Army.
2: Yeah.
1: A big showing in America, especially in Boston. They had themselves a hell of a time. And right after they got eliminated from the World Cup, the manager quit. This guy just signed a contract extension, too. Steve Clark resigning from his role on Saturday after the European country was eliminated from the World Cup. In the group stage, Clark took the reins back in 2019 and said, I'm good.
2: Yeah, that's it. I didn't do well enough. I'm disappointed. I'm leaving.
1: Or, well, maybe he resigned, but it was sort of one of those, you know, we'll agree that you didn't get fired, yada, yada, yada, one of those types
2: Keep
1: of things.
2: Keep face, if you will.
1: Sort of, yeah. Also, Uruguay, their World Cup is over. And the governing body of Uruguayan soccer, the AUF, has decided not to charter the team back to the country, instead forcing them to get their own commercial flights. So, like, normally, the government
2: paid
1: the government or the league or whoever's in charge, right? It's like a football team that goes to London, right? You're not on a commercial flight with other people, right? Like just regular ass people. You have a chartered flight where they pay for the whole entire plane and then they fly you there. And that's what they were doing with Uruguay, but then they lost, and the government or the controlling body must have been so pissed they said, "F you guys, get your own flight back." And so now these guys have got to book their own flights and fly back.
2: I'd like a one-way ticket to Uruguay.
1: Yeah, they were set to take players from their base camp in Mexico back to Montevideo. The players will go back commercial instead, arriving in several different flights rather than as a squad.
2: Right.
1: A little punishment there. Mm-hmm. A little insult to injury. And in NASCAR yesterday, after a crash out in the previous week, on the naval base, Shane Van Ginsbergen did it again.
3: We always talk about the importance of turn 10, setting up that run and that opportunity at turn 11.
4: Briscoe's there. He's closing the gap.
3: Oh, turn 10 to 11. 19 is dancing. Here's Shane Van Ginsbergen into the hairpin. Briscoe charges in, can't make the pass. We're racing in wine country, and Shane Van Ginsbergen is the toast of the town. He wins again at Sonoma.
1: Yeah, he's the king of the road courses right now. 37-year-old from New Zealand, holding off a pair of Toyotas from Joe Gibbs Racing, including Ty Gibbs and Chase Briscoe, winning at Sonoma for the second consecutive year, taking the checkered flag yesterday in the Toyota Save Mart 350. The victory for Shane Van Ginsbergen was the eighth in his Cup Series career, tying him for second all-time in road course wins with Tony Stewart, He trails record holder Jeff Gordon by just one road course victory now. I'll have to wait till next year to try to tie and move past Jeff Gordon, though. Pretty good at those road courses,
2: yeah.
1: Gene. He's kind of a shoo-in.
2: Sounds like it. So that heat wave that we're talking about, the extreme heat warning, the worst part of it is over Wisconsin Dells to Janesville to Lake Geneva, Fond du Lac, Milwaukee, like that square, basically, right on the Illinois border. But the rest of the state obviously impacted as well. Heat-related illnesses increased significantly during spells like this, high humidity and extreme heat. So stay hydrated, obviously. They're talking about heat indexes 105 and above, and that goes on today, tonight, and tomorrow. Obviously, it cools off a little bit at night, but a problem. So drink plenty of fluid, stay in air conditioning if you can, stay out of the sun for sure, and then check on relatives, as you mentioned, Brian, and neighbors.
1: I think we got, I think last night was the full moon, strawberry moon, right?
2: I know it was very large this weekend. Yeah. It wasn't quite full, so maybe yes.
1: I think it was last night. I don't know. It looked pretty damn full when I was coming to work this morning at 1:30, and you're supposed to, my wife was telling me you're supposed to put water and strawberries outside and then drink them and soak up the moonlight. I don't know what's going on.
2: Is she smoking weed?
1: I don't know what's going on with her. We got to talk about something she did this weekend a bit later on.
2: That sounds very, like, did you... Okay.
1: I don't know what's happening.
2: All right, okay.
1: And I'm not...
2: You're not...
1: I'm not the guy that's telling her no. I mean, whatever.
2: Of course, yes.
1: If she wants to do something, she wants to, but
2: of
1: I'm...
2: Of course.
1: Yeah.
2: Okay.
1: We'll see.
2: All right, she's eating onions, she's just making strawberry water in the moonlight. What the hell's going on?
1: I don't know. I don't know if this is a menopause thing.
2: I don't know
1: what's going on here, but we're going to have to talk about this thing she did this weekend. We'll get to that a bit later on.
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0: World Cup action continuing today with games on Telemundo, Fox, and on Peacock, starting with Brazil and Japan at noon, Germany-Paraguay at 3:30, and then Netherlands and Morocco at 8 p.m. tonight. We're on to the knockout round of 32. Teams trying to make it into the Sweet 16. Team USA plays on Wednesday night at 7 o'clock. Against Bosnia-Herzegovina. World Cup continuing until July 19th. So we still got a few more weeks. Start to thin out the crowd, though. Also on TV tonight, there's obviously going to be a bunch of 4th of July stuff as we get closer and closer to Saturday. A two-hour special on ABC called Disney Celebrates America, The Pursuit of Happiness.
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0: 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Also, a new episode of American Ninja Warrior on NBC. 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
6: Finn and Jake, how can we assist you? Oh, we'll be right there. Hey, Finn, Ice Kingdom's getting all messed up or something.
7: Oh, no! It's probably Ice King doing bad stuff. 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
6: Okay.
7: I'm Finn, and this is my best pal, Jake.
6: Radical!
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7: Jake, why does he know my name?
6: 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It's no big deal.
0: New series, Adventure Time Side Quests on Disney+. Late night shows are repeats. Didn't watch a lot of TV this weekend. Trying to get caught up on Jack Ryan on Amazon. Tom Clancy's Jack Ryan. Into season 2. There's 4 seasons, then there's the movie that just came out not too long ago. I'm assuming you didn't watch a lot of TV.
10: We did not.
0: You go to the movies at all? Supergirl did pretty well, but it didn't beat Toy Story 5.
10: No, we did not go to the movies.
0: No?
10: No, we were at, we did nature stuff. We did hikes and campfire and s'mores and lake stuff, some fishing, some swimming around.
0: All right.
10: Kayaking, rode the Merrimack Ferry.
0: Apparently, Stevie Nicks and Tim McGraw are going to be playing Taylor and Travis's wedding. That's the rumor.
10: Huh. All right.
0: Wedding Palooza. That's apparently what some insiders are calling this thing. One person says that Taylor Swift invited so many people that it's going to be bigger than the Met Gala.
10: I guess I'm not shocked by that.
0: Yeah. A luxury wedding planner is estimating that the Taylor Swift Travis Kelce wedding is costing them over $20 million. They got to rent out the Madison Square Garden, right? Isn't that where they're having it? That's supposedly where it's going down.
10: Okay.
0: Last year, by the way, last year's national average for a wedding in America was $36,000, but for New York, it was in the $65,000 range. That's an average person's wedding, by the way, not a famous person's wedding.
10: Two famous people.
0: Taylor and Travis reportedly wanted their wedding in Rhode Island, but decided against it for security reasons. There's apparently a betting frenzy going on Kalshi. And on Poly Market, pretty much accepted that the wedding is going to happen at Madison Square Garden, but a new report alleges that the guests still don't know exactly where it's going to be.
10: Mm-hmm. That's why I was surprised you said that, because I didn't think it would been solidified.
0: Country music fans think that Kenny Chesney will be going to New York for the wedding because he canceled his performances in Vegas at the Sphere for July 3rd and 4th. So it's supposed to happen this Friday, right? They're supposed to get married on Friday?
10: Like
0: wedding Palooza?
10: 250th kind of thing?
0: Yeah. Multiple sources say that Travis had a no-strings-attached mentality during the first few months of going out with Taylor. He was still apparently dating other people before they went public and wasn't quick to respond to her messages. They say that Taylor and Travis didn't become exclusive until September of 23. They've been dating that long. And now they're getting married, apparently, later
10: on this
0: week.
10: And you can place a bet on all that stuff if you want. On that market, you can go on and figure out what you want to put your money down on and see what's going to happen on the poly market.
0: When the hell was Stevie just recently toured, right? She was out.
10: I saw her, but that was already
0: with Billy Joel.
10: It'll be the 3 summers ago.
0: And was that the one with Billy Joel?
10: In the fall, yeah, with Billy Joel in Minneapolis.
0: Okay.
10: Probably out since then, but that was the last time that in the area, and it was that dual show with Billy Joel.
0: If you're missing your Stranger Things fix, you're in luck because David Harbour apparently is going to be working with Millie Bobby Brown again.
10: On a different, like a spinoff?
0: Like a different project, but they're going to apparently reunite as a father and daughter in a spy series on Netflix. So, yeah, Eleven and Hopper, David Harbour, teasing that him and Millie Bobby Brown are going to be working together again. The spy series written by Jack Thorne, who wrote the Enola Holmes trilogy, also the creator behind that Adolescence show.
10: Oh my gosh, that show, yes.
0: Series doesn't yet have a title. David will play a disgraced FBI agent turned security expert who returns to the field to find his estranged daughter. Millie is also apparently an FBI agent who is determined to follow in her father's footsteps, but she goes missing on a mission. No idea when that's going to actually pop up on Netflix, but they're going to work together again. There was, of course, all those reports a few months back that he was a bit tough to work with, and they didn't get along on the set. Well, I guess they buried all that stuff, though. Like, it must not be that bad, because now they're going to work together again.
10: Well, wasn't there all sorts of stuff surrounding him regarding, like, mental health issues and his wife
0: and
10: separation?
0: He was married to Lily Allen, I believe, right?
10: There's a lot of things that were talked about with that situation.
0: And apparently they're going to be doing a sequel to St. Elmo's Fire. They're making sequels to everything. Were people asking for a sequel?
10: I don't know if they're asking for any of this stuff that they're making sequels of. I didn't like St. Elmo's that much in the first place. But
0: Rob Lowe was recently on the Kelly Clarkson show and said that a script is in the works. Said, I'm trying to get it done, but I'm excited. I think the reason that St. Elmo's continues to mean a lot to people is because it's such a great snapshot of your 20s. Everyone wants to do it. We just need the script to be right, and that's what we're working on. St. Elmo's Fire, of course, came out in 85.
10: That's a Brat Pack genre. And it's good, don't get me wrong. But of all of those movies that were underneath that label, it's not my favorite.
0: Emilio Estevez, Andrew McCarthy, Demi Moore, Judd Nelson, Ali Sheedy, Andy McDowell. The Brat Pack getting back together again. I don't know. I don't think that movie needed a sequel, but apparently it's going to get a sequel, Gene.
10: Okay. All right.
0: Yeah. I'm good. Again, the heat going to be a major concern today with high temps in the mid-90s and the feels-like temp with the heat index going up into the hundreds.
10: Yeah, watch for heat exhaustion and heat stroke, obviously, with people that you're working with, those of you who are working outside, you know, in construction and road crews and farmers and landscaping and all of that stuff. Be careful and just try to stay hydrated if you can. Maybe it's an early quit day. Maybe it start early and get
0: take some of that PTO maybe. Got a text from Brian in Colorado. He said, good morning, everyone. That heat sounds awful and that sucks because I already bought my tickets and rooms. Ha ha. I'm sure it'll be fine. F the Cubs. He's coming to, coming to Miller Park, right? Isn't that what he said?
10: Yeah, Milwaukee today is in that box of the most extreme temperatures in the state of Wisconsin.
0: Yeah, the Brewers play tonight, obviously, so you should be okay if you're going to the game. If you're going to tailgate, it won't be till later. But
10: And we're not alone, by the way. This is the entire, like, upper Midwest and, you know, Great Lakes area and into other cities as well. And, yeah, some record temps are going to be set today.
0: Yeah, but then we've got a bunch of showers and thunderstorms the rest of the week. Looks like Tuesday, Wednesday, Thursday, we're going to get pretty wet with some thunderstorms in the area. You said the strawberry moon is tonight?
10: It is tonight, and probably around 8 o'clock, I guess, is when it's at its peak. dates back years and years and years as the full moon during strawberry growing season. That's kind of how it got its name.
0: Yeah, we've had stories before about people that say you're supposed to put water out at night and soak up the moonbeams.
10: Strawberry harvest season that takes place in June, and it starts with the Native American tribes used to market when strawberries were ripe and then needed to be gathered, and it would be the moon that would happen at that time. So
0: I don't know if you're supposed to put the strawberries in the water and then soak up the strawberry moonbeams or what you're doing, but my wife was talking about it, and I just kind of tuned out.
10: It's serendipity, dude. What is going on?
0: I just kind of tuned out.
10: That is some spiritual hippie stuff going on there that you're drinking water, encouraging emotional healing, is she, and some self-reflection?
0: I don't know. She was listening to a podcast about tarot cards, and then she went to a crystal store yesterday or Saturday.
10: Oh,
0: and
10: wow.
0: So I don't know what's going
10: on.
0: Wow. I haven't smelled patchouli yet in our house.
10: Holy
0: thankfully.
10: Cow.
0: But, yeah, I don't know what kind of path she's on right now. I'm just
10: some water is going to be on your windowsill.
0: You know what I'm not doing is drinking water that I left outside all night. Who knows what happened to that water out there?
10: She could just leave it on the windowsill right next to the.
0: I guess. I don't know. Some bird flies by and drops bird flu in your water, and the next thing you know, you're sick.
10: Personal growth, Brian. That's what's happening here. It's personal growth.
0: Is that what it is? Is that what they're saying on the internet?
10: Is there some journaling happening, too?
0: I don't know what's going on.
10: You fill a glass jar or bottle with fresh water and place it outside or on a windowsill overnight directly in the moonlight.
0: Yeah, I'm just sort of letting it happen, so.
10: She's maybe savoring the season. You know, that's what she's... savoring the season.
0: Sure. We'll leave it at that. It's Rock Mornings with Brian and Gene. 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

0: Got a text from Pam, who said that the new show that they're working on with David Harbour and Millie Bobby Brown yes. sounds like very similar to another show called The Old Man, which was on FX. Jeff Bridges is a former CIA operative living off the grid who goes on the run and desperately searches for his daughter Emily after she is kidnapped. Yeah, there's a million shows that kind of sound like that.
1: Yes.
0: So it's not, I don't think they're trying to reinvent the wheel here, but thank you, Pam, for the text. Appreciate that. What's the phrase? You got to meet people where they are, right? Isn't that the, like in business, you're supposed to meet your customers or consumers where they are? One therapist is going viral for his TikTok video talking about trying to do therapy with dudes and how tough it is to get the dude to come into the office and sit on the couch and do the therapy and open up and talk about things.
2: I'd had enough of guys canceling their first therapy appointment without even showing up. I'm a licensed associate mental health counselor, and here's what I figured out. It's not that men don't want help. It's that the second they picture themselves sitting in a stale office across from a stranger being asked about their feelings, something in them just shuts down. So I removed the couch. I work with men now in a golf simulator. Same licensed counseling, just a completely different environment. When a man is focused on his swing, his guard comes down. The conversation happens naturally. He doesn't feel like a patient. He feels like himself.
1: And I bet he's busy. He's got a packed, jam schedule there.
0: Yeah, and he's working on his golf game, too.
1: Rethinking therapy
0: a little bit. Taking it where the consumer is, right?
1: Mm-hmm. Action-oriented.
0: Are you familiar with the director of feline relations?
1: As in meow?
0: As in meow?
1: No.
0: You're going to love this. There is a cat at a San Francisco senior dog rescue. And the cat's only job is to find out whether or not these dogs can be adopted by people who have cats in the home.
1: So he's a test cat.
0: Yes. He's the director of feline relations. Little Dude is the name of the cat. His official position is, again, the director of feline relations. His job is to play with the dogs to see if they stay calm around him, which is one of the main concerns of people who are trying to adopt these senior dogs. Little Dude helps match the dogs with families that have cats, improving their chances of adoption.
1: Mm-hmm. Well, that's why they put rescue dogs in foster homes that have cats and other dogs and kids of all ages things like that. So they're in situations.
0: This rescue in particular is just for senior dogs. Mm-hmm. So, but they brought in Little Dude, taking over for a cat named Mustache, who was the original cat tester. Apparently Mustache kidneys gave out, so they had to find another cat to come in and do the job.
1: You got to have a good personality. That cat's got to have a great personality to be able to put up with that.
0: Karina Walsh, who works at the Senior Dog Rescue, says he brings a lifetime of experience to this role. His job is to give each dog a CAT scan to help determine how open they are to living with a feline. Number one question we get from adopters is the dog good with cats?
1: Mm-hmm. I'm sure. Yep.
0: Yeah.
1: Other dogs, cats, kids in the home, those kinds of questions
0: this
1: are the
0: is,
1: number one.
0: The Muttville Senior Dog Rescue in San Fran. This newish employee helping out, trying to help these dogs find new homes. And a chef is going viral. Chef Mo is the guy's name. And he's going viral because he's finding ways to feed families on a budget.
1: Yeah, I know this guy.
0: Which is huge right now.
1: Mm-hmm.
0: So we're talking meals as little as $5.
1: Yep.

0: still, and look, could we all live off $5? Of course. Would it be awesome food?
1: Yeah,
0: likely not.
1: He's not showing you how to boil a package of ramen.
0: Right.
1: You know how to do that.
0: 17 cents or whatever it costs now, 30 cents, whatever it is for a packet of ramen. You could certainly do that. But he's trying to make these meals, you know, relatable to families, right?
1: Under 10 bucks, usually in with your pantry staples, like you're saying. Hopefully stuff that you might just have around or try to make it basic.
0: You know, you take into consideration when you're grocery shopping and you say, okay, well, instead of, you know, the meat, the veg, the potato, whatever, you know, the starch, you know, instead of going that route, this guy's saying, here's the $10 and what you spend it on, and here's how you stick it all together. Take a Friday night, 7 o'clock, you're rocking and rolling. That's Maurice Levine, known as Chef Mo on TikTok. Said it's the most stressful environment you can ever be in. The chef is screaming orders, the line is working, the cadence of the knives, pots and pans, ticket machine doesn't stop. All the chaos. He's got a million and plus followers on TikTok. And he's got a whole series of videos, how to feed your family with $5.
1: It's not easy.
0: Yeah, 13 million views on this one video. First, he buys ingredients from a grocery store or discount stores like Dollar General. Just enough to make the recipe. Often grabs one single onion or the smallest clove of garlic he can find to show viewers how to stay under budget. Diced ham, pork and beans, yellow rice, $4.95 total. Whips it into a filling, hearty dish. Can even do stuff with gnocchi, fresh herbs, lasagna for under 10 bucks.
1: Mm-hmm.
0: Yeah, teaches culinary techniques like osmosis, the properties of pasta water.
1: Yep.
0: All that stuff. Inspired by a woman who messaged him. He said, in the very beginning, I was doing restaurant favorite dishes, chicken and Florentine and searing steaks. A woman had messaged me saying that one of the dishes looked amazing. She couldn't wait till next month when she could make it. Because I'm nosy and don't know how to mind my business, I messaged her back and said, what do you mean next month? Got to talking and found out she couldn't afford it. Mom had been doing well financially until her husband died. And then that gravy train kind of rolls off the track. She had three small kids, and they went from having a beautiful home to renting a one-bedroom apartment, never worrying about anything, to I've got $5 to my name, and I got to go figure out how to feed these kids.
1: Yeah. Yeah. And a lot of basics for people who may not be able to turn that into a delicious meal that satisfies everybody at the table.
0: Wow.
1: So trying to be mindful of sodium and stretching the meal and knowing your food and figuring it out. Like, okay, so you've got the ramen. Well, if I put that with some eggs and some frozen vegetables and some leftover chicken, now I've got but maybe you wouldn't have thought of that.
0: And trying to do these meals on a budget for families, and especially if you're, you know, a family and you got kids and maybe they're picky eaters or maybe they've got special dietary restrictions. Chef Mo is working on that. Working on it. Pretty cool. We'll get to some 4th of July stuff, Bad News Happy Music as well, and my wife did something this weekend, and I don't know how I feel about it.
1: Okay. This is separate from eating onions now and sharing your onion rings and the strawberry
0: things are changing,
1: moon water.
0: Man. Things are changing, and I don't know if it's for the best.
1: Okay. All right.
0: We'll see.
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14: 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Don't tell your father I'm in here. Show me where the Roman candles are. And where's that chick nobody likes? Up the street? Up the street? Is the dog still in the yard?
13: You had some drinks today. I had 4 beers at 1 p.m. It's 4th of July.
12: God forbid. That's 4th of July.
0: Jim Brewer talking about 4th of July. This year, there's probably going to be a lot more fireworks in the neighborhoods than maybe other years because of the 250. Right?
1: Yeah, happy birthday, America. Get ready to celebrate the 250th anniversary, whether you're planning, you know, that backyard barbecue or, you know, you're going somewhere for fireworks. Unless it's out west, because I think they are not even going to have fireworks. Like, though, it is so dry, and there's so many wildfires in Utah right now that I believe that they've said, no, we can't risk it. We've got wildfires already. So a lot of merch is selling, though, as it should, Brian, if you've got your red, white, and blue this year.
0: Just got some new dudes, some new hey dudes.
1: Yep.
0: People, 4th of July hey dudes. Got them.
1: Large patriotic spending spree for the 250th.
0: The best and worst places for 4th of July. Wallet Hub putting out a list of the 100 best spots for 4th of July celebrations. They consider things like public fanfare and fireworks, affordability, activities, weather, and safety and accessibility.
1: Very important things.
0: Vegas is number one.
1: Affordable.
0: Activities,
1: yeah.
0: Weather, safety, accessibility. Probably have a lot of fireworks. New York City is next, followed by Orlando. Then you got L.A., Minneapolis, and St. Paul back-to-back at 5 and 6. San Fran, Atlanta, Seattle, Sacramento. Of the 100 cities they considered, Garland, Texas came in dead last. Don't go to Garland, Texas if you want to have a really good 4th of July.
1: I'm not going to Texas in July at all.
0: Laredo, Texas is the second worst. Then Newark, New Jersey. And let's see, Baton Rouge is in there in the bottom 10. Cleveland, Irving, Texas. Boy, a lot of Texas here. Fort Wayne, Indiana, Corpus Christi, Texas, also really bad, apparently, according to Wallet Hub.
1: Again, Texas in July sounds bad anyway.
0: Yeah. By the way, Milwaukee, number 28 on the list. Madison, number 25. Chicago comes in 15th for the best places to celebrate the 4th of July.
1: There's also some food deals, so if you're a loyalty member at places, you might want to check into it. I know Krispy Kreme is doing a free donut on the 4th of July later this week. Burger King's got some loyalty members, like a $2.50 Whopper, I believe, on the 4th of July. But there's a bunch of different places, Great American Cookie, Fazoli's, that are doing some sort of deals this week and specifically on 4th of July.
0: Got a text from Stu, said they celebrated on Saturday so that the families could still go to the 4th of July festivities.
1: Mm-hmm.
0: Included a picture of his bacon burnt ends. Looks pretty damn good. Said the only thing that's possibly better than bacon, my pork belly bites. Also, he put something up for the kids. Looks like a big giant. It's one of those obstacle course things, the inflatable obstacle course. I don't know if it's got water in it, but. Said, I put this up for the kiddos. Once a year, I let kids come to my house. I'm still cleaning up after them little bastards. Yeah, that's what you get when you invite kids over to your house. You get a mess.
1: So not like a slip and slide necessarily, but more like a...
0: Well, it looks like an inflatable obstacle course where it's got the, you know, and you go around. But I don't know if you can add water to that. I'm assuming you can if it's warm enough. A chef claims that you should never cook burgers on the grill. So if you're thinking about firing up the grill for the 4th of July...
1: Why?
0: A chef has got a list.
1: Is it ruining the meat or something?
0: It's got a list of things you shouldn't throw on the grill, or maybe you should reconsider grilling. Burgers, very big argument here, obviously, because that's what we do with burgers. We grill them. The argument is that the fat drips down, the outside doesn't get caramelized, you lose all the flavor. You're supposed to use a plancha, a flat piece of cast iron you place on top of the grill.
1: Oh, so like a...
0: So when you're cooking the burger, it's in the you're using the juices and everything to sort of reinvigorate the burger, the meat. So rather than the juices dripping down and then being gone
1: forever.
0: Isn't
1: that a Blackstone or whatever? Aren't those that is like that?
0: Yeah, I mean, traditional grill, you're certainly going to have some drippings. They also say you shouldn't cook filet mignon. Doesn't have enough fat for the grill, and they're usually pretty thick. Hard to cook them that way. Usually what you do in a restaurant is you'll sear them, and then you throw them in the oven, and then you finish them on the grill after they come out to whatever temperature you're looking to cook them to.
1: It may not be perfect, but I'm sorry. It's just fine. I've had delicious grilled filet mignon, the hamburger.
0: It's specifically that cut of steak, not just steak in general. But they say pizza. The chef says pizza, not good for grills. Most grills don't cook very evenly. Hard to get the toppings to cook correctly. Pizza stone, aluminum foil, that can help, obviously. Also, it can be tough to scrape it off the grill if you don't have a pizza paddle.
1: I'm not making that without the correct tools to get the job done.
0: Salmon, most types of fish can be tough on the grill. Sticks to it,
1: I
0: don't know.
1: Have it all the time. Have it all the time.
0: Obviously, if you cook it on low heat, if it's really flaky. Yeah, pork chops, apparently. Lose all the fat. Better in a pan, they say. I hate cooking in a pan. Like meat.
1: I don't grill pork chops very often.
0: Really?
1: That's a pan meat for me, but...
0: I always put them on the grill. Shish kebabs also on the list.
1: That's what they're meant for.
0: I don't know.
1: They say
0: vegetables tend to cook faster than the meat.
1: Yeah, of course. That's
0: so then you get the burnt up onions and peppers and whatever.
1: All right.
0: So maybe don't
1: Reel
0: put everything
1: in,
0: on
1: chef.
0: The same skewer. Put the meat on one and put the veggies on the other, and then you can...
1: Control your temperature and how long they're on
0: all that
1: there.
0: Stuff, but yeah. Busting out that grill for the 4th of July.
1: Some things to keep in mind.
0: I'm not listening to that guy.
1: I'm not either. I don't think most people are.
0: Grilling everything, baby. Everything. All of it. Is getting put on the grill, Gene. All of it. Again, a very hot one today in the mid-90s. Be careful out there. Weezer.

0: third. Throw to second for one. For the win. Yes! The game, Cubs win the series. Welcome back to the big leagues, Jordan Wicks. Final score, Cubs 4, Brewers 3. That's for you, Wrigley North.
1: The Brewers got the win on Friday, 6-2. Then they lost 8-2 on Saturday and lost again yesterday, 4-3 in 10 innings. Brew Crew at home tonight against the Reds, first of three. With Cincinnati in town, 6:40 first pitch. Team USA taking on Bosnia-Herzegovina on Wednesday night at 7 o'clock on Fox in the round of 32. If they win, they'll play the winner of the Belgium-Senegal game. Scottie Scheffler making an 8-foot par putt on the 18th hole yesterday. But he'll have to return today after the rain-delayed Travelers Championship. Got put on timeout. He's going to have a sudden-death playoff against Victor Hovland. Final round was stopped for an hour and 23 minutes as storms moved through TPC River Highlands. Officials deemed there was not enough daylight left for them to start the playoffs, so it'll begin today at 9 a.m. I think that's 8 a.m. our time, so here in about a half hour. The first time a PGA Tour event went to an extra day since the Players Championship last year. Weather causing an issue. O.J. Simpson.
2: The juice is loose.
3: The juice is loose.
4: The juice is loose.
5: The juice is loose.
6: The juice is loose.
7: The juice is loose.
8: The juice is loose.
1: Yeah, the juice may be loose, but he's not going to be honored at the new Bills Stadium. They got a ring of honor, you know?
9: Where and they said no.
1: Well, when they honored him, it was before all the murdering, you know?
9: Alleged.
1: And, well, I didn't say he did it, but somebody who did it.
9: There was murder.
1: We have made an organizational decision that he is not a fit to display inside our new stadium and family circle. Okay. That was from the Bills president of business operations. The Bills will be honoring legends in the team's family circle area outside the new stadium. It'll display history about the team in Western New York. Others who were on the team's Wall of Fame will be honored in the area, with Simpson likely the only one who is not.
9: They're not going to hook that wagon up to that horse.
1: No. Another door closing for Brendan Sorsby and his immediate football future. The CFL, the Canadian Football League, said on Friday that he will not be allowed to join any of their teams for the upcoming season.
9: This is the gambling kid.
1: The gambling kid, yeah. Upholding the integrity of the league and ensuring fair competition are paramount to the CFL. Allegations involving Brendan Sorsby are serious and concerning at this time. The league will not register a contract for him, and no team will be permitted to add him to their negotiation list. Sorsby had not publicly expressed any interest in playing Canada.
9: Or but they got in front of that, is what you're saying?
1: Yeah,
9: they
1: said, look, don't even try, because you ain't going to make it here. His options are obviously very limited after the NFL decided last week not to hold a supplemental draft, and he's not going to be able to go back to college, and so now the CFL's out as well. There's the Arena League.
9: Don't you think he's just going to wait it out a little bit?
1: Yeah, take a year off, let the heat cool down, get through all the legal mumbo-jumbo, and then figure it out. If she had only waited, if she had just waited, maybe if she hadn't waited, there wouldn't have been this giveaway. Maybe she's the impetus for it. But the woman who stole the Knicks-themed trash can and then lost her job because of it.
9: And then returned them, right? Isn't that what
1: And then
9: happened?
1: Returned the trash can and got fined for it. May have been the impetus behind this giveaway. The New York City Department of Sanitation
9: are giving away trash cans.
1: Is celebrating the Knicks championship win by launching a unique raffle for local basketball fans. They said on Friday that they're offering 5 of the commemorative Knicks-themed blue and orange street litter baskets to lucky winners who will be selected entirely at random. These are the official full-size baskets that were used daily on city sidewalks. Each commemorative bin stands about 28 inches tall with a top diameter of 21.5 inches, weighs about 30 pounds. New York City residents who are 18 or older can officially submit an entry online. You got to go to nyc.gov.
9: Win yourself a garbage can?
1: Yeah, you got to go to on.nyc.gov/basket giveaway. A limit of one entry per person will be enforced. And if this woman had just waited, maybe she would have been able to win one the right way instead of stealing one. And then becoming sort of the object of everyone's ire. Mm. But if she hadn't stolen it, maybe they wouldn't have known how.
9: They would not have. They wouldn't have done it if she hadn't stolen it.
1: I wonder if she's the only one that stole one. And we only care because we got video of it.
9: Right, yeah.
1: And last but not least, boy,
9: what's
1: oh boy.
9: This? What's this?
1: Mickelson.
9: Phil?
1: Yeah. So got kicked out of that golf club, right? For allegedly saying some stuff or touching, maybe?
9: Yes.
1: Inappropriate contact?
9: Inappropriate, yes.
1: Not the first time, apparently. Apparently, this guy has a history of being somewhat of a creep. Phil Mickelson allegedly tried to seduce another golfer's wife by showing her a completely naked photo of himself. This golfer is a guy named Pat Perez. Apparently, they were hanging out together at Phil Mickelson's place. Near one of these golf courses, and this guy went to the bathroom, and while he was in the bathroom, Mickelson takes out his phone and shows it to this guy's wife and says, "Hey, what do you think of this?" And it's a picture of him rock hard, totally naked, flexing his bicep. Oh, yeah. Incident happened back in 2015, so this is a number of years ago. Mickelson and Perez getting ready to compete in the PGA Tour Barclays tournament in Edison, New Jersey. Mickelson invited Perez and his then-wife, Ashley, to stay with him at his villa near the golf course. When they got there, they started drinking wine on the property's patio. However, when Pat excused himself to use the restroom, Ashley says that Phil took out his phone, showed her a full-body picture of himself naked with an erection while flexing one bicep. Ashley claimed that Mickelson then said, quote, "I'm going to leave my bedroom door open tonight. When Pat falls asleep, I want you to come see me." She objected, and following the tournament, she apparently told her husband about Mickelson's advances. Perez then retold the story to many on the golf in the golf world and on the circuit that Mickelson's genitals became an urban legend while on tour. Mickelson, by the way, has been married to his wife, Amy, for 30 years, had gone on to apologize to this guy a couple of times for his behavior. And hey, look, man, you know, whatever. Maybe you misread the situation, right? They come over, we're drinking some wine, maybe some conversations were had, maybe you misread things. I'm not saying what he did was right, I'm not saying what he did was wrong, but Phil, leave my bedroom door open if you want to come see some of this later.
9: Knock twice, knock three times if you're interested.
1: What's the password? Lemonade? Yeah, Mickelson. And then he just got kicked out of that golf course or club.
9: Is one indicative of the other? I don't know. Maybe. That was handsy, if I'm not mistaken, right? With a wait staff.
1: I don't know if he got handsy. I think he had a very
9: inappropriate conversation.
1: I think it was a very direct conversation about things, as opposed to
9: you may
1: just
9: not know where the line is for that kind of stuff.
1: I don't think he was like, "Hey, I don't know what you're doing later on, but if you want to go get a drink," I mean, okay, maybe that's creepy to some people, but I think it was a little bit more adult than that. Mm-hmm. It's Rock Mornings with Brian and Gene. Going to get to bad news with happy music at about 8:35, about an hour from now. And and the story about my wife, who did something very strange this weekend.
9: She's blossoming, I think, into...
1: I don't know what's going on. Did you do this when you were almost in your mid-40s?
9: I don't know what this is, so okay. No, I don't think... I don't know. I can't tell
1: you. We'll get to that next.
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0: We have a big parade every year on the 4th of July. It's the biggest event in my town every year. There are 500 people in the parade and 500 people who are watching the parade. We have exactly enough people to have a parade. If someone stays home, they're kind of ruining the parade. Here's what I love about the parade is after it's over, nobody leaves. Nobody has anywhere to go. There's only one suitable street in my town for a parade. And when the parade gets out of town, it doesn't know what to do either. And there's this moment of confusion. And then it just flips around and it comes back. And everybody just watches the other side of the parade again.
1: Comedian Ryan Hamilton talking about his 4th of July parade.
2: Plenty no 4th of July parades for you, though, this weekend, is there?
1: No, we're off until next weekend. We got one on, what, the 12th?
2: Mm-hmm.
1: I think it is.
2: Celebrating America. I don't know if you've seen, we were talking earlier about some of the specials at food locations or whatever, but have you seen the American Dew, the special
1: Mountain Dew?
2: Mountain Dew, yeah. So you can celebrate America with a Mountain Dew and enter. If you can get those special packaging, you can enter those for a chance to win. They've also got a special Pabst. Did you see the Pabst Blue Ribbon? They've got a special can as well. They're doing a limited edition Most American Beer. They're making it available for America's birthday. It's Pabst Freedom Packs, so it's 10 25-ounce cans. They're limited to 4,000 nationwide. Mm. So it's going to be a struggle to find those. And then the coin that they're doing as well, the Mint is producing 250,000 2026 Declaration of Independence quarters for a special 4th of July.
1: What about the $250 bills? Are we getting those?
2: Bearing no Mint mark, these quarters will be placed randomly into circulation, Brian. So if you can find some of them, and especially for coin collectors, it's kind of a once-in-a-lifetime discovery if you can find any of those. If you come across those coins, look next time you get change. They're out there.
1: We were at a store on Saturday. I had a work thing, and it's a gaming store.
2: Uh-huh.
1: Not video games.
2: Like card games,
1: like Pokemon, Magic Dungeons. The Gathering, Dungeons and Dragons, all those kind of games.
2: Yeah.
1: Dice games, mm-hmm. right? Board games. Tabletop games, dice games.
2: Stranger Things.
1: And my wife, who I don't know what's going on. Things are changing. She's been eating onions. And I don't know if it's the onions. I don't know if something's...
2: always hated them, and she's recently been willing to try them, is what you're saying.
1: Yeah. I wouldn't say she's, like, diving into the onions, but, like, I would always order onion rings because I like onion rings, and I knew that my wife didn't want any because she hated onions. But for some reason lately, especially onion rings, she's been in on onion rings, which is this very strange...
2: It's new. It's just new. It's a new thing.
1: Well, several years ago when we were back east, my buddy Brian, his wife Carrie is like a witch, like a Wiccan person, you know?
2: Yes.
1: And she's got all the tapestries, and she doesn't go witchy on me. She doesn't do anything.
2: Is she sage in your room?
1: She's none of that. She's very normal when we're around. We're drinking beers. We're talking smart, you know, doing the stuff. But she's got another side of her life that is, you know, and my wife got a tarot card set from her at one point that she's apparently been occasionally breaking out.
2: Okay.
1: And then, like I said, she was watching this... or listening to this podcast on Saturday when we were getting ready to some kind of witch or some kind of thing. I don't know. I don't know what's going on. I'm getting a little concerned. Okay. I got to be honest. The onion rings, this witch thing.
2: Strawberry water.
1: She started talking about putting strawberries out for the strawberry moon and drinking the water. And then there was the crystal store. She went into the crystal store. Thankfully, the crystals were too expensive, so we didn't bring home any crystals, because I'm like, I could have got you some rocks from...
2: Is astrology becoming a thing? Is this...
1: I don't know what's going on. But this is another step in the evolution of my wife, and I don't know where it's going.
2: Yes.
1: Now, the books have always been an issue, right? Since day one, I've known about the books. The books are a problem. I built a free little library, put it out in the yard, hoping that some of the books would leave the house.
2: She likes to read. She's a reader, and she collects books.
1: Yeah, and that has had the opposite effect. We now have more books in the house than we had before.
2: People drop them off at the library thinking you'll help get rid of them.
1: Well,
2: you don't.
1: While we were at this gaming store, my wife comes over to me like a kid in a toy store who finds a Cabbage Patch doll and says, "Mom, can we buy this? Can I have this? Can I buy this? Can I have this?" And she's like, "Look, look at this game. I got to get this game." And I was like, do you? You know what I mean? Like, do we really need this game? You know, that's sort of my reaction, right? I just, I know my wife, right? She's kind of the queen of unfinished projects.
2: Exciting right now. Let's get this thing.
1: I don't have time for it now, but I could rattle off several different things in the house that she has purchased with the thought that she was going to
2: then become into that.
1: Do that craft or whatever it is, and it's still sitting in the original packaging. I have a feeling this game is going to be much of the same.
2: Did you purchase it?
1: Yes. Well, I didn't. I've always said this. Look, you want to buy a shirt, you want to buy, I don't care. If we have the money and you want it, I don't really care. I'm not going to stop you. Right? I mean, like.
2: So what game are you learning how to play, Brian?
1: I'm not playing any of these games.
2: Brian.
1: It's called A Place for All My Books. They made a board game for book dorks. Yes.
2: Huh?
1: It's like a tabletop board game for book dorks, for dorks who like books. If you have a book person in your life, you know a lot of their free time is spent in the collection, cataloging, organizing, and reading of books. You can take out cataloging and organizing. That doesn't happen in my house. But the collection and the reading happens. It's A Place for All Books, a cozy game where you play as an introverted book lover who gains energy, social battery, by sorting, gathering, reading, and resting at home and ventures out into the world purely for the joy of getting more books. This is not what I need in my house right now. I don't need more books. I don't need this game. Is there a way that this could magically disappear from my house?
2: Designed for 1 to 4 players. So that's you and her. And
1: I immediately recognized that on the back. I said, good, because I'm not playing this game.
2: You and her make
1: And she went on a Reddit right away, and she found out that apparently all these book dorks say that playing by yourself is really the way to go. Instead of trying to involve other people, it has challenges where you got to go to the library and check out certain books. And
2: it does have solo mode, but it's perfect for more than one person to play at a time.
1: I am not playing a place for all my books. That's not happening. Worker placement collection game where players will organize their books to fill major accomplishments. Yeah. I don't know. Is this like me playing Candy Crush and I can't stop playing because I get the dopamine?
2: It's not the real world. Is this it?
1: I don't know. Are we disassociating? Is that what it's going on?
2: It is organizing your place and completing projects against other opponents.
1: Yeah, in the game. But this is not what my wife's strong suit is. It's not finishing projects. It's starting, but then leaving them halfway through.
2: Well, maybe if she wants to win the game, she can't leave them halfway done.
1: How do you win a game that you're playing by yourself that's on a board with dice? Anyways, so now there's that in my home. A Place for All My Books. A new tabletop board game.
2: Reading, collecting.
1: Another step in the evolution of my wife, who is transitioning into something that I don't quite recognize.
2: Managing her social
1: energy. I don't know
2: energy.
1: What's happening. It's, I don't know what's going on. I don't know if she's waking up to voices in her head. I don't know if there's some sort of...
2: Well, you know what? The universe is urging her to just embrace all that and recharge, Brian.
1: I'm supportive, but I want nothing to do with it. Have at it. I would like if we stopped buying things that didn't turn into things, right? Like, she bought like a... What's the thing with the yarn and the points?
2: Needlepoint?
1: Is that what it's called?
2: Well, probably, if that's what...
1: It's not crochet, which is the big...
2: making needlepoint.
1: So it's supposed to be like a mushroom.
2: Yeah, a pattern. And it's...
1: It's all there, right? The yarn's there, the needle's there, the pattern's there, everything's there, the directions. She doesn't really even need to like go freewheeling. But it's still sitting in the original.
2: Yeah, well, she's not...
1: that was several years ago they got purchased.
2: This is a...
1: She's
2: welcoming new opportunities right now, Brian, with growth and spirit of adventure is what's happening.
1: Place for all my books. Great. I already have a place. It's called my house.
2: Bring her ice cold strawberry water when she's playing, will you? A glass.
1: We already have a place for the books. It's out in the front lawn, and I'd like more people to come and take the books. Instead, they're piling up now on the coffee table and on the end table. They're every table. The books, Gene. We have a problem with the books. Mm-hmm. Again, we're back to the books. I don't know what I'm going to do.
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0: National Bacon Burnt Ends Day.
1: That seems like it wasn't really a thing a while ago, and now it's a huge thing.
0: They're delicious. National Camera Day and International Fisherman Day. Be warm out there if you're trying to go fishing.
1: A little
0: cooler on the water, but it'd be stand in the water while you're fishing.
1: In the shade?
0: There you go. Wear a hat. Sunscreen. Colin Jost is 44. Weekend update. SNL.
1: Ones he does with the
0: they write jokes for each other and they don't see him.
1: The best.
2: Leslie, are you having a good one? Are you having a good Valentine's Day?
3: I am now, you sexy dollop of Miracle Whip. I just want to spread you on my sandwich.
0: Colin Jost, Miracle Whip, 44, married to ScarJo.
1: Yeah, that's the best when they surprise each other and they're so rude.
0: The lead singer of the Pussycat Dolls, Nicole Scherzinger, is 48. Don't you wish your girlfriend was like me. Also, the winner of season 10, Dancing with the Stars, Nicole Scherzinger, 48. Maria Conchita Alonso is 71. She was one of the detectives in Predator 2. She was also Amber in Arnold Schwarzenegger's version of The Running Man.
4: And then you're going to get dressed, and then you're going to come with me.
5: Oh, yeah? But why should I?
4: Because I'm going to say... Please.
5: Well, why didn't you say so?
0: Maria Conchita Alonso, 71. Colin Hay, the singer for Men at Work, is 73. Who can it be now? That guy, Colin Hay, lead singer of Men at Work.
1: Need more horns and songs.
0: He's 73 years old today, so is... Don Dokken, one of the biggest douchebags in rock and roll history. Into the fire.
1: Into the fire. That guy. I'm Don Dokken.
0: And you're not.
1: Move your stuff.
0: I know I'm playing a golf course, but how dare you have the opening band in the same room as me?
1: He's 73 today?
0: Don Dokken. Rocking like Dokken. 73. Ian Pace is 78, Hall of Fame drummer, founding member of Deep Purple. He's the only guy that's been in Deep Purple since day one. He was in Whitesnake in the 70s and 80s. But their drummer, founding member of Deep Purple, Ian Pace, 78.

0: turning 82 today. A guy that was in a whole slew of movies in the mid to late 80s and then kind of went off the rails there for a little while. Gary Busey.
1: You're in the wrong zone, soldier boy. What the hell are you doing in my perimeter?
2: Sir, I'm not a soldier. And I don't know if you read in USA Today last week, but the war's over. You can punch out now.
0: USA Today last week. David Spade, all-time line. Gary Busey, 82. He was at a, I think he was at a roast one time. I think it was him. Was it him? Yeah, it was him. Busey was at one of those Comedy Central roasts.
3: He was roasting someone?
0: No, I think he was on the dais. He was one of the people that was supposed to roast him. And it was when Greg Giraldo was still alive, and he was obviously the best to ever do it. And he called him. He said, Gary Busey's here. Kinda. And Gary just big old smile. And this was after he got his veneers. Remember he got those crazy Rex Ryan veneers? And he said, Gary, you horse face bastard. He's like, your teeth are so white, every time you open your mouth, I want to pee in it. It looks like a row of urinals. And it's like Gary Busey. Oof. Yeah. 52 years ago today, 1974, Neil Peart replacing the original drummer for Rush, a guy named John Rutsey. One of the most important days in prog rock history. I'll tell you what, that girl they got drumming, she's getting the job done. Mm-hmm. They just recently had to postpone her show, too, down in Texas. Rush on their big reunion tour. Neil Peart replacing the original drummer for Rush on this day in 1974. Two movies in theaters on this day in 1979. One of them was Meatballs. Bill Murray, Ivan Reitman. Mm-hmm. That was like his first ever real starring role. Also in theaters on this day in 79, Moonraker. The 11th James Bond movie, the fourth to feature Roger Moore. James Bond on the moon.
3: Everybody, every series goes to the moon at some point, doesn't it?
0: Gotta. 42 years ago today, 1984, the second Conan movie, Conan the Destroyer.
3: Goes to the moon.
0: In theaters, no. Arnold returning as Conan the Barbarian. Grace Jones in there as Zula. Will Chamberlain was Bumbata. And Andre the Giant was the demon. Mm. They're apparently working maybe on a final one, a new Conan, with Arnold back as like the aging king or whatever. See?
3: Makes sense. No?
0: In theaters on this day in 1988, a little movie about a prince who came to America looking for a queen. It was called Coming to America.
4: What about Rocky Marciano?
5: Oh, there it go. There they go. Every time I start talking about boxing, a white man got to pull Rocky Marciano out their ass. That's the one. That's the one. Rocky Marciano. Rocky Marciano. Let me tell you something wonderful. Rocky Marciano was good. But compared to Joe Louis, Rocky Marciano ain't s***.
4: He bit Joe Louis's ass.
5: That's right. He did whoop Joe Louis' ass.
0: Coming to America in theaters on this day in 1988. 99, Slipknot releasing their debut studio album, self-titled. Featuring the hit Wait and Bleed.
6: I felt the eyes up in me, lived down near the stone of leaves. I wander out where you can see.
0: Also on that album, Spit It Out. They obviously had an album that came out before that, but this was their first studio album. Breaking Benjamin dropping their second album on this day in 2004 called We Are Not Alone, featuring their massive hit Sooner or Later and So Cold. Their new drummer, our buddy Brian Medeiros, joining them not too long ago. And sadly, over the weekend, I saw the news that his sister unfortunately did pass away. So our thoughts.
3: They were doing fundraising, weren't they?
0: Yeah, Brian's a very, very good photographer and artist and, you know, a bunch of different stuff, obviously. But he was selling, you know, a number of his things on his website trying to raise money. And then, unfortunately, she lost her battle. So our thoughts are with Brian Medeiros right now as he's dealing with that. 2005, the Tom Cruise version of War of the Worlds in theaters. Dakota Fanning in that one, right?
3: Mm.
0: No?
3: No. No.
0: 2007, 19 years ago today, the first iPhone on sale. It had 4 gigs of storage, a 3.5-inch screen, and cost $499. And now they're like $1,000, right?
3: Yeah, well, but they can also do your taxes and Shoot a movie.
0: And in theaters on this day in 2012, the teddy bear that came to life and lived with Mark Wahlberg.
3: And used colorful language. Is that the one?
0: And liked Flash Gordon, right? Wasn't that the thing at the end? They were like living next to Flash Gordon.
7: Well, what's her name?
8: White trash name. Guess.
7: Mandy.
8: Nope.
7: Marilyn.
8: Nope.
7: Brittany.
8: Nope.
7: Tiffany.
8: Nope.
7: Candace.
8: Nope.
7: Don't f*** with me on this. I know this.
8: Do you see me f***ing with you?
7: All right, speed round. I'm going to rattle off some names, and when I hit it, buzz it, okay?
8: I will tell you.
7: You got me?
8: Yeah.
7: All right, Brandy, Heather, Channing, Brianna, Amber, Sabrina, Melody, Dakota, Sierra, Ben, Crystal, Samantha, Autumn, Ruby, Taylor, Tara, Tammy, Lauren, Charlene, Chantel, Courtney, Misty, Jenny, Krista, Mindy, Noelle, Shelby, Trina, Reba, Cassandra, Nikki, Kelsey, Shauna, Jolene, Erling, Claudine, Savannah, Casey, Dolly, Kendra, Kylie, Chloe, Devin, Emily, Becky?
8: Nope.
7: Wait, was it any one of those names with a Lynn after it?
8: Yes.
7: Oh, I got you, mother. I got you. Okay. Brandy Lynn, Heavenland,
8: Tammy Lynn,
0: Ted, the original. And they made a sequel, and now there's a TV show.
3: Yeah, there's Ted, then Ted 2, and then, yeah, his childhood.
0: Tom Brady's
3: teddy bear.
0: Golden penis was in one of them, right? Didn't they lift the blankets up and Tom Brady had a gold penis?
3: I guess I missed that.
0: Kind of like the suitcase in Pulp Fiction?
3: Yeah.
0: All right. Anyways, there you go. Stuff that happened on this day in history, along with some birthdays. We're going to get some text messages here in just a couple minutes. And, of course, we've got a ton of Florida Man stuff to get to and Bad News Happy Music. So don't go anywhere.
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0: RockMornings.com is the website. You can head there to get all our contact info. When we were talking about Brendan Sorsby, the Texas Tech quarterback who is not going to be playing college football, NFL football, or CFL football.
3: Yeah, Canada said no thanks.
0: He's trying to figure out what the hell he's going to do. My buddy Jeff, hashtag not Jeff, texted me and said he can apply to work at Dick's. Might have to. Maybe they don't hire. Like, look, dude, you're just way too hot to touch. We can't have you here in our
3: stores.
0: Did
3: he have a lot of, what is that, name, image, likeness money attached to him as well?
0: I honestly don't know really much of anything about the guy in terms of...
3: Because do you have to give that back then if you're not playing? If you're not allowed to play?
0: I guess it depends on the language in the contract. Got a text, excuse me, from Suzette. Working in Winona for the school district. We were talking about that chef who said these are some things you shouldn't grill for the 4th of July because you may not get the best amount of flavor. One of the things was burgers. Suzette said you can marinate them chops, then grill them. It with most meats except steak. Listen to you guys every morning. You rock and you make me laugh. Thank you, Suzette.
3: Appreciate that.
0: Yeah, I'm not, I mean, fish is one thing because it's kind of tough. You know, it can be difficult to grill that and not have it fall apart.
3: You got to be careful with salmon or any fish like that.
0: Any kind of meat, I'm throwing it on the
3: grill. Yeah, absolutely. We had a small fire at the at the grass grill we were staying at this weekend. It sort of burst into flames. So we just shut the gas off and got it. The situation under control, closed the lid, the thing, sprinkled the water, got it put up, and then quickly threw all the meat on while it was really hot and
0: seared it up.
3: It done enough to where we could eat it. It was a interesting cookout. Let's just say that. All of a sudden, I can smell this gas, and he comes in, he's like, it's on fire. And I'm like,
0: did you have natural gas
3: or
0: propane?
3: I can tell.
0: They're propane.
3: Propane, oh. Yeah.
0: See, our grill's built into the countertop that we have in the patio in the back. There's a little like half kitchen thing and it's natural gas. And so like I had a fire like last week when I was cooking something and it took a while because I had to shut all the burners off and the thing's just going and I'm not going to try to put it out because I got the food on the grill.
3: Yeah.
0: But just moved it over to where the fire wasn't and waited out.
3: We were, there's a fire out there. Yeah, I can tell.
0: Got a text from Ray. Said, good morning, Brian and Gene. As a lifelong Bills fan, I don't know how to feel about that decision. The O.J. Simpson Ring of Honor type thing. So the Bills are building a new stadium. And they have a Ring of Honor inside the old stadium. The whatever the one is in Buffalo. I forget the name of it. Raymond James? No, not Raymond James. Anyways, the point is. So when they build this new stadium, when it's finished and complete and they have an outdoor area to honor all their legends, they're not going to put O.J. Simpson in there because of the murders, whether he did it or not. And
3: but he was in the old one, and they're saying we're not transferring this.
0: Ray says, I almost feel his football history should be separate from what happened years after he retired. It's similar to the WWE and Chris Benoit tragedy. Oof. They erased him from history, but some of the greatest matches during that era were Chris Benoit. Happy Monday from my air-conditioned office. Go Bills. Yeah, I think you could... I mean, I don't know what it's going to look like, because they're talking about, you know, Bills history. And OJ was one of the greatest players in Bills history. Can it just be that? Do you have to honor the guy? I mean, I don't know. I mean, I guess I don't know what the renderings look like, what it's going to look like. I don't think you have to honor him, but you should include him in the history of the team. I mean, the guy was a legend. And then he killed some people, allegedly. Stu letting us know that he had a good time over the weekend celebrating the 4th of July, so the families could go on the actual 4th, and sent in some pictures of the meat that he had smoked and grilled. Looks delish.
3: Mm-hmm.
0: Pam letting us know that the show we were talking about with David Harbour and Millie Bobby Brown, where they both are FBI agents and she goes missing and then he's got to come out of...
3: retirement?
0: Sort of retirement. Sounds like another show called The Old Man, which was on FX, starring the Big Lebowski, the dude, Jeff Bridges. Jim texting in earlier this morning when we were talking about the heat. It's going to be very hot today. He said, remember outdoor pets with the heat. It's supposed to feel like 106
3: yeah, for sure. We
0: Georgia.
3: Saw a German Shepherd with this beautiful run this dog had. It was... it had its a nice place, let's just say that. But it was outside. But the run was, you know, 40 feet long and 20 feet wide. But, you know, a dog like that outside all day, make sure there's plenty of water and shade and all of those things.
0: Yeah.
3: Good information.
0: Thank you very much for all the text messages. Appreciate that. Find us online at rockmornings.com. We also got a picture sent to us on the app, the 95.7 The Rock app, once I get to log in here. Of course, it logs me out right when I want to use it. Stupid-ass tech. From Matt, he sent in a picture of a bunch of people. It looks like, I don't know, some kind of protest or something. And it says, no king. Remember this Independence Day. You're not celebrating freedom. You're celebrating fascism and authoritarianism. Authoritarianism, that word. Thanks to MAGA, Republicans, and conservatives. Thanks for the text, Matt. Appreciate that. Best of luck with your 4th of July. It sounds like you're not going to have a good one.
3: Looks like NIL payments cannot be tied to athletic performance or games played. That's mostly for due to injuries or being benched, by the way. I'm not sure about, you know, gambling on your team and getting fined as opposed to having it associated with an injury of some sort. Voluntary departure, if you choose to leave the team or enter the portal, collective payments will be voided immediately. So there are some stipulations that sounds like he might lose that money.
0: Does not surprise me. We saw this band opening up for Metallica when we went to Nashville a couple years ago. Mm-hmm. Was it last year? Last year,
3: both
0: 25?
3: Nights? Did they open both nights?
0: No, because it was different. So one night it was Suicidal Tendencies, and the other night it was Pantera, and Ice Nine Kills was on one of those two nights. I think it was the first night. It was still light outside, but we had a blast, and Ice Nine Kills, always fun to see. They put on a hell of a show. They've got unique performance that they do mm-hmm. with all the horror movie stuff. Art the Clown, all those things. Yeah. Here they are now, Twisting the Knife.

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4: Brought to you by Dahl Toyota. Here
11: we
4: go.
11: We get started in the great state of Wisconsin. A wedding in Milwaukee turned deadly.
12: Deadly?
11: Because,
12: I don't like to hear that.
11: Because one of the groomsmen wouldn't stop eating meatballs with his bare hands.
12: His bare hand in the balls?
11: Apparently, he had his bare hands all up in them balls.
12: And somebody killed him for that?
11: Well, it is Milwaukee, Gene. Things are a little bit more crazy over there. A wedding in Wisconsin turning violent when a fight over a groomsman eating meatballs with his hands.
12: God, he was a groomsman, too.
11: Apparently, I don't think anybody got killed, actually. I may have misspoke. Leading to a shooting that injured two people.
12: Okay.
11: Thomas Reddick Williams is facing two counts of first-degree reckless injury with a dangerous weapon, possession of a firearm by a convicted felon, and bail jumping. It's always smart. You know, criminals, not the smartest people, Gene. This happened back on June 20th, the Aria Banquet Hall in Milwaukee. Cops responding to a shooting. When they got there, they found a male suffering a gunshot wound to the neck and a woman with wounds to her arm and her leg. The female victim told cops in an interview that she was the cousin of the bride. Said she was in the kitchen when she saw a groomsman eating meatballs with his hands. When she told him to use a plate, he apparently punched her.
12: Wow.
11: How about you come get these hands, is what he said.
12: Could you use a plate with those meatballs?
11: Set off a skirmish that allegedly led to the gunshots. Witnesses identifying the shooter as this Williams guy, a friend of the groomsman who had the bad table manners. So this guy is his friend, and he shot him over meatballs.
12: Well, he's a groomsman. That's what you said. He's in the wedding.
11: Well, he shot him because he punched probably his girlfriend or somebody that he knows, and then he comes out blasting.
13: Anyway, I started blasting.
11: Yeah, after the shootings, the guy that did the shooting, Williams, ran towards his SUV and tried to leave. The bride told cops she saw him trying to leave and wrestled away his key fob to prevent him from driving away. He apparently ran off instead.
12: Wow, this guy's a loose cannon.
11: The bride then said she knew the shooter as Boog and saw him walk out of the kitchen with a gun, which prompted her to follow him. Three witnesses, including the bride, identifying this guy. But yeah, as of Sunday, they have yet to arrest this guy. They're still looking for him. But this dude at the wedding was eating meatballs in the kitchen, barehanding them. Somebody said, hey, use a plate. He punched the girl in the face. Some guy involved in this pulls out his gun, starts shooting this guy, shot a couple people, and then tried to leave and ran off, and they haven't found him yet.
12: That escalated quickly, didn't it, Brian? From a love story
11: Not saying you got to shoot somebody, but you definitely got to, groomsmen or not, you can't be barehanding the balls. Not in the kitchen. Now, you get them on the plate, and you get them back to the table, you can eat them any way you want. You can suck them through a straw. You can eat them like a pig in a trough. You can
12: mush them all up and reform them into balls.
11: Throw them up in the air and try to catch them. I don't care what you do. But if you're putting your hand, much like George in the double dip.
12: In the kitchen, stirring them up. And
11: take a toothpick.
12: He might have had overserved, you see what I'm saying? And he's back there and he's like,
11: I don't know. How do you overserve someone when the meal hasn't even come out yet?
12: Well,
11: they haven't gotten to the meatballs.
12: He could have been mourning before the ceremony.
11: You know, ice cream is delicious.
12: Yeah.
11: You can put chocolate in there, peanut butter, candy, fruits. Generally, we don't put vegetables in there.
12: No, but
11: occasionally you might get a bacon. You might get a bacon in there every once a caramel.
12: Yeah,
11: you can get a caramel.
12: Wasn't that they were doing the broccoli or the asparagus? Remember, there was that asparagus one.
11: Yeah,
12: this is a
11: whole new level.
12: Bugs?
11: Whole
12: is
11: new
12: this bugs?
11: No, not bugs. Well, it's not bugs, but it's of the animal kingdom.
12: It's droppings? Is this ice cream made of droppings?
11: No, it's ice cream with oysters.
14: Ice cream, you scream, we all scream for ice cream.
12: Is this a salty sweet thing, though? I can see.
11: And it's not like chopped up oysters that are cooked. It's like raw ass Gorilla Booger oysters mixed in with the ice cream. Yeah. This is a new summer delight.
12: You don't like
11: in Japan.
12: Oysters.
11: I don't dislike. I just, if I had my choice of seafood, I'm not going to go oysters. Mm-hmm. Just, I mean, if you wrap them in prosciutto and then cover them with hollandaise sauce, I'm there, bro. But I'm really there for the prosciutto and the hollandaise. Japanese roadside shop going viral after being flooded by curious soft serve fans trying their new unique dessert. Rich, milky soft serve topped with fresh oysters from Yamada Bay.
12: Hmm.
11: Finally drizzled with a special soy sauce. So yeah, it's basically like, it's a cone. It's got the soft serve in it, and then they stick some. Just they just don't look appetizing, right? They just, and then they drizzle soy sauce on top of it.
12: My husband would probably try it though. He loves oysters.
11: Photos and clips of people enjoying the oyster infused soft serve ice cream showing up on social media. People couldn't contain their surprise. Many declaring themselves convinced that the dessert was created by AI and not a real thing. No, it's real. Good, man. I got a million other things I'd rather put in ice cream before oysters. I mean, you got to be at the bottom of the barrel here when you're talking
12: oysters
11: and ice cream.
12: Like I said, I think he might try it. He'd give it a try. It's not like he'd be like, oh, man, let's get some. But if it was novel and he was somewhere, he might try it.
11: Our final three stories are all from Florida.
12: Are these gators?
11: No, we're not going to get to the gator guy. I mean, you can share that
12: story. The gator, they got eaten.
11: The guy got eaten?
12: She got eaten.
11: Oh, well, you know.
12: Got killed.
11: By the was she messing around?
12: She was swimming in a river.
11: Yeah, so don't swim.
12: And was bitten and then died.
11: Yeah, that's why you don't swim.
12: That's what happened,
11: pool.
12: Basically.
11: Go in the pool.
12: It was the
11: see
12: second
11: the
12: gator attack over the weekend. The other one was a kid at a fishing thing.
11: A man in Florida, hashtag Florida man, was arrested after trying to conduct a traffic stop on an undercover police vehicle. This guy is not a police officer.
0: I'm a cop, you idiot. I'm Detective John Kimball. This man is under arrest.
12: He's pretending to be a cop, and he stops a
11: yes.
12: real cop.
11: Yeah. Nadi Jabari, arrested and charged with false impersonation, unlawful use of blue light, and possession of firearms during commission of a felony for allegedly impersonating an officer and attempting to conduct a traffic stop. You wonder how many people this guy pulled over before he got to the undercover cop. Because he's got the lights. He's got the gun, probably he has a badge and maybe an outfit, like the uniform, right?
12: Is he like, are these citations that he's issuing, or is he just pulling people over and talking to them?
11: I have no idea what this guy's doing.
12: Putting the fear of God in them for the fun.
11: The sheriff's office was operating an undercover vehicle when a black Chevy Suburban, following the vehicle, activated red and blue emergency lights, appearing to be trying to conduct a traffic stop. Detectives intervened, conducted a traffic stop on the Chevrolet, recovering the emergency lights.
12: No, I'm reversing. You reverse. I'm reversing on you.
11: Yeah, and they also got an additional 2-foot emergency light that he had in there, a backup, and a firearm. When someone falsely presents themselves as law enforcement, they threaten the trust that exists between deputies and the community we serve.
3: Cops is filmed on location with the men and women of law enforcement. Mm-hmm. All suspects are innocent until proven guilty in a court of law.
11: Well, except for this idiot.
12: You wonder if he's doing it, well, obviously nefariously, because he's doing it illegally. But what's
11: he trying to steal money? Is he trying to get chicks? Is he trying to plant evidence? Right. I mean, who knows? Who knows? Florida Attorney General James Uthmeyer? And state education officials announcing the arrest of a hashtag Fort Lauderdale woman, Florida woman, accused. This is great. She saw an opportunity. She's got her own business. She's just trying to branch out a little bit.
12: Okay, tell me.
11: Taking teacher certification exams and other tests for people seeking professional credentials.
12: So she's, they're paying her like high school to take that, to become that professionally.
11: But up to $1,000, a whack she's getting.
12: I'll take your history test for
11: you. Yes. Well, it's, look.
12: No, I know. It's a credit rate.
11: It's not taking a test in college. We're talking about taking a certification test for a teacher who's gone through the schooling and wants to, or maybe hasn't gone through the schooling and wants to get certified and go, you know, earn a job as a teacher. Cassandra Knowles is accused of fraudulently taking exams for others, including people seeking certification to teach in Florida classrooms. Officials said investigators identified 8 or 9 people statewide who allegedly had exams taken for them. They believe the case could grow as the investigation continues.
12: So she's making $10,000 taking tests.
11: What a racket. This might seem like, to some people, this is not a big deal, but it is because at the end of the day, this hurts our kids. Knowles allegedly recruiting people through Facebook and Instagram, charged them $1,000 to take the exams on their behalf. What if she goes in and fails? Well, are you out the grand?
12: She must have some sort of guarantee. But here's my thing. Doesn't she have to, like, is she continuing to take the same test in the same state where they're like, Joni, you don't need any more.
11: She used other people's driver's licenses, changed her hair, her clothing, and her makeup to resemble the person she was testing for. In at least one case, dressed as a man to take an elementary education exam. This lady has... We got to get her in the FBI. We got to channel that energy. That's the problem.
12: Spy costume. She's
11: not just doing an online exam where you don't need to see the person.
12: Driver's license. She's going in and pretending to be them, taking the test, and then taking the test and doing well. Getting them their certification.
11: You would assume. She'll face charges, including organized scheme to defraud, multiple counts related to using phones and yada, yada, yada. So what happens to the people that passed that are now teaching? Are there people in schools that, like, got
12: Then they say that they found the people she did it before, so then they go, and now they've really got to pass. Hey, I know you've been successfully teaching for a couple of years, but you got to really...
11: The guy in charge of the investigation said that the teachers who cheated should come forward. If you're one of these teachers that has fraudulently gotten your certification, just go ahead and bring yourself in. The music's stopped. Known allegations date all the way back to 2024. They've got to know who some of these people are, right? I mean, like, can't you go and check the records?
12: I mean, I understand that there's a lot of pressure, and if you don't pass that, and then all of a sudden you can't do your job, but would you really pay somebody to take your test to become a teacher?
11: Oh, I certainly wouldn't. No. Last but not least, hashtag Florida man.
6: Big pants. I think they're like made for stealing. You know, he has them blocked at the bottom so it doesn't go through. Came over here, looked around to see if anybody was looking, and he shoved it in his pants. Ended up going across the street to Publix. One of my employees was on break and saw all the rest of the stuff that he had.
9: Risk it, wine.
6: Called the cops, and we got everything back. He ran off after we got the stuff back. By the time the cops got there, he was gone. But they have a good description. They have the video, and I'm sure... He's on foot somewhere.
11: Yeah, had special pants. Florida man had his special pants.
15: Well, hello, Mr. Fancy Pants.
11: Where they're closed off at the bottom so none of the stuff drops out while you're trying to steal steaks and bottles of wine.
16: I'm pretty good in the pants department.
12: Fill this it like guy. A bag. Pants bag.
11: Shoplifting spree. Lots of laughs online. Had a ribeye and a large brisket in his pants. According to the reports, he left the store with the cuts of meat tucked deep down inside. He also shoved a bottle of wine in his pants.
12: Goes with the meat.
11: Then he got chased after by some employees. They were able to get everything back. Do you really want it back at that point when it's been down this guy's
12: brisket
11: pants?
12: Brisket pants.
11: Brisket meat pants.
17: Coming in your steak.
11: He's coming in your steak, Gene.
12: Are they sealed? Maybe.
11: Hopefully, but still, I don't. You can't put that back on the shelf, right? I mean, maybe the wine. You take a wet wipe to it.
12: Sanitize that.
11: Discounted a dollar or two and don't tell people why. The cops showed up, but this guy was long gone. He ran off. The employees did get the steaks and the wine back out of his pants. But when the cops showed up, then he was nowhere to be found.
12: Mm-hmm.
11: Hashtag Florida man. Stealing steaks with his pants. That can't be comfortable.
12: It can't be, but... I've heard of worse ideas.
11: Also, all caught on video, by the way, so it's very funny to watch this guy.
12: Keep shoving things down there.
11: Yeah, mm-hmm. Just standing there in the meat section, just jamming, hammering steaks and bottles of wine down his pants.
12: His pants.
11: Yeah. Yeah, Florida man rides again. What's crazy is he's in the aisle, and there's, like, another guy, like, not that far from him. He's, like, 10 feet away from another dude. And some lady comes around the corner, looks like someone trying to stock the shelves. He's got a very funny walk when he leaves the store. They caught him, though. Got their steaks back. Bad news, happy music. On Rock Mornings with Brian and Gene, we'll get back at it tomorrow morning, Gene.
12: Mm-hmm.
11: Tuesday edition. Grant Bill's going
12: to
11: join us.
12: That much closer to the holiday weekend.
11: Short week, yeah.
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The Pretty Reckless, Real Rock 92.9 The X. Hey there, it's T.Y. Monday morning, a little bit after 9 o'clock. And your 13 First Alert forecast, are you ready for this? The headline says, soaring temperatures and humidity lead to dangerous heat to start this new week. And they're not kidding. Today, a high of 94 degrees and mostly sunny. Isn't that great? Then tomorrow and Wednesday and Thursday and Friday and Saturday, 90 plus with scattered or isolated thunderstorms throughout the week. So make sure your air is on, and the puppies are not going to be happy about any of this. Here's Metallica, The Unforgiven on The Axe.

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We're taking it a little ways back, 2003. Think about what you were doing then. Here's Marcy Playground on The X.

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10: I'm meteorologist Paul Trombley with your updated forecast. Sunshine mixed with clouds at times today, with daytime highs approaching 93. Winds out of the south, 8 to 15 miles per hour. Partly cloudy skies again tonight. Slight chance of thunderstorms. Lows dip down to about 75. 91 tomorrow. Slight chance for storms. Low 90s Wednesday and Thursday with thunderstorms both days. That's the latest weather on the X. Right now, 81.
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This is from their new third studio album, The Hun. 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

0: 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The annual Mayhem rises again July 16th through the 18th. 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

The Peppers, Real Rock 92.9 The X. Time for your year in rock, 2003. The lead single from their second major label album, Welcome. It became the most successful single from them, reaching number 5 on the Billboard Mainstream Rock Tracks, as well as the music video. And it was heavily played throughout several months following its release. This is Taproot and Poem, your year in rock, 2003 on The X.

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Now, that song, the live version of the song, was included on the Music as a Weapon 2 album in 2004, and it was also featured on the soundtracks for both MVP Baseball 2003 and True Crime Streets of LA. 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

0: Rummaging through the 90s every weekday at noon, it's Gen X Lunch. 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
16: I'm meteorologist Paul Trombley with your updated forecast. Sunshine mixed with clouds at times today, with daytime highs approaching 93. Winds out of the south, 8 to 15 miles per hour. Partly cloudy skies again tonight. Slight chance of thunderstorms. Lows dip down to about 75. 91 tomorrow, slight chance for storms. Low 90s Wednesday and Thursday, with thunderstorms both days. That's the latest weather on the X. Currently, it's 83 degrees. 92.9.

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All right, you have The Offspring, Hollywood Undead, Pop Evil, Story of the Year, Body Count, Insane Clown Posse, I Prevail, Limp Bizkit, and so many others. 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

Another week dragged you through the mud, meetings that should have been emails that should have never existed, and coworkers who somehow still can't figure out what reply all means. 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It's Friday Fives. New stuff that doesn't suck, classics that still hit hard, and maybe a wild card or two. 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

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There's going to be fan giveaways. 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And, of course, great baseball talk. So come hang out, gear up for the first pitch, and kick off your Tailgate Thursday nights with us. The next one coming up is July 16th, the Eau Claire Express. Here's the Toadies on the X.

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1: So you were in need of a vehicle. Like you.
2: How long have you owned this car?
3: Oh, 9 years.
1: Okay, so 9 years ago.
2: Did you total it or was it totaled before you owned it?
3: No, it was totaled in Pennsylvania.
2: I thought you totaled it and then you had it rebuilt. Like, why wouldn't you just get another car?
1: No.
3: Oh, yeah. No. Okay. I didn't total it.
4: Okay, but I still don't get it.
2: Show ends at nine. Just remember.
1: So 9 years ago, you needed a car, and your answer was to buy something that was totaled and then salvaged back together in Detroit and take a Greyhound bus to buy it.
2: How did you find it?
1: That was the solution to I need a car?
3: Yes, because, okay, say it's like a $35,000 car. I mean, she is fancy. She's nice. But you pay half price.
2: Because it's a salvage.
3: Yes.
2: Okay, so you needed it cheap.
3: Well, I work in radio. Come on.
2: Yeah. So,
3: and the other thing is, like, your car insurance. I'm not paying car insurance on a $35,000 car. I'm paying car insurance on a $17,000 car, but I'm driving. I mean, she looks and acts and feels like a $35,000 car. It's nice.
2: I wish you could see Jean's face, man. She's losing it right now. Office Cora, I don't even know what to do with you anymore. You're the best. We love you, but you're so strange.
1: That would never be a solution for me if I needed a car. Never.
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Rockfest Bound 92.9 The X. That was pretty reckless. They're going to be there on Saturday, July 18th, right ahead of Hailstorm and The Offspring. Before them, you're going to have Hollywood Undead, Story of the Year, Butcher Babies, Castor Valor. There's so many. Have you gotten your tickets yet? What are you waiting for? There's only 16 days left. 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I'll say it again, rock-fest.com. Here's Sublime in a Wrong Way on The X.

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9: I'm meteorologist Paul Trombley with your updated forecast. Lots of sunshine this afternoon with daytime highs approaching 93. South winds 10 to 15 miles per hour. Slight chance of thunderstorms tonight. Lows dip down to about 75, partly cloudy. Sunshine mixed with clouds at times tomorrow. Slight chance for storms. Daytime highs approaching 91. 93 Wednesday with a chance for storms. 92 Thursday, chance for storms continues. That's the latest weather on the X. Currently, it's 84 degrees.
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Now, it's nice when the guys all get together and they have a great collaboration. That's fantastic. But there's nothing like a group of ladies screaming it out for you. 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
2: So you were in need of a vehicle. Like you,
3: how
2: it's
3: long
2: time...
3: have you owned this car?
4: Oh, 9 years.
2: Okay, so 9 years ago.
3: Did you total it or was it totaled before you owned it?
4: No, it was totaled in Pennsylvania.
3: I thought you totaled it and then you had it rebuilt. Like, why wouldn't you just get another car?
2: No.
4: Oh, yeah. No. Okay. I didn't total it.
5: Okay, but I still don't get it.
3: Show ends at nine. Just remember.
2: So 9 years ago, you needed a car, and your answer was to buy something that was totaled and then salvaged back together in Detroit and take a Greyhound bus to buy it.
3: How did you find it?
2: That was the solution to I need a car?
4: Yes, because, okay, say it's like a $35,000 car. I mean, she is fancy. She's nice. But you pay half price.
3: Because it's a salvage.
4: Yes.
3: Okay, so you needed it cheap.
4: Well, I work in radio. Come on.
3: Yeah, so...
4: And the other thing is, like, your car insurance. I'm not paying car insurance on a $35,000 car. I'm paying car insurance on a $17,000 car. But I'm driving. I mean, she looks and acts and feels like a $35,000 car. It's nice.
3: I wish you could see Jean's face, man. She's losing it right now. Office Cora, I don't even know what to do with you anymore. You're the best. We love you, but you're so strange.
2: That would never be a solution for me if I needed a car. Never.
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Foo Fighters, Everlong, 92.9 The X. Now, don't you go anywhere. 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Coming up at noon, all the 90s you can handle with your Gen X lunch along with Tripper. 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You know the vinyl? Remember the vinyl? I loved vinyl. Not anymore. You're Seven Dust and Unbreakable on The Axe.

0: 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The annual Mayhem rises again July 16th through the 18th. 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

This is your 90s at noon. We call Gen X Lunch sometimes. Kind of a nickname. Kind of the little nickname we got for it. The crystal method and filter on this one. And you're like, what the hell's going on? What are you talking about? This was a 90s thing that sometime around the middle part of it, on the later part of it, you know, there was kind of house music, EDM-y sort of things were happening a lot overseas a little bit. And in a lot of different pockets as well. And they were starting to find their way into rock music. At the same time, and sort of popularity. I mean, maybe the Prodigy is sort of a good example. There's a band, Air, that's really, you know, ubiquitous now, you know, over in Europe. Anyway, it found its way in, and collaborations were a thing, man. There was a moment in time when I was a kid, I remember, you know, watching MTV, The Crystal Method. They would just talk about The Crystal Method all the time. Teaming up with Filter.

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1: I'm meteorologist Paul Trombley with your updated forecast. Lots of sunshine this afternoon with daytime highs approaching 93. South winds 10 to 15 miles per hour. Slight chance of thunderstorms tonight. Lows dip down to about 75, partly cloudy. Sunshine mixed with clouds at times tomorrow. Slight chance for storms. Daytime highs approaching 91. 93 Wednesday with a chance for storms. 92 Thursday. Chance for storms continues. That's the latest weather on the X. Currently, it's 86 degrees.
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Real Rock 92.9 The X. Man, I love Cake. I love that song from Cake too. I just love how they fit into that kind of part of the 90s world that we were living in. Here though, this one, I put this one in the top five of the best 90s one-hit wonders, if there was one.

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1: So you were in need of a vehicle. Like you.
2: How long have you owned this car?
3: Oh, 9 years.
1: Okay, so 9 years ago.
2: Did you total it or was it totaled before you owned it?
3: No, it was totaled in Pennsylvania.
2: I thought you totaled it and then you had it rebuilt. Like, why wouldn't you just get another car?
1: No.
3: Oh, yeah. No. Okay. I didn't total it.
4: Okay, but I still don't get it.
2: Show ends at nine. Just remember.
1: So 9 years ago, you needed a car, and your answer was to buy something that was totaled and then salvaged back together in Detroit and take a Greyhound bus to buy it?
2: How did you find it?
1: That was the solution to I need a car?
3: Yes, because, okay, say it's like a $35,000 car. I mean, she is fancy. She's nice. But you pay half price.
2: Because it's a salvage.
3: Yes.
2: Okay, so you needed it cheap.
3: Well, I work in radio. Come on.
2: Yeah, so.
3: And the other thing is, like, your car insurance. I'm not paying car insurance on a $35,000 car. I'm paying car insurance on a $17,000 car. But I'm driving. I mean, she looks and acts and feels like a $35,000 car. It's nice.
2: I wish you could see Jean's face, man. She's losing it right now. Office Cora, I don't even know what to do with you anymore. You're the best. We love you, but you're so strange.
1: That would never be a solution for me if I needed a car. Never.
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We call Gen X Lunch. Got a nice vibe going on today. Like, I'm just liking what we were doing. I had some flies in there. I had some Crystal Method, Luscious Jackson. What a hell of a catchy song that was, man. Taking this one to the East Coast by request. It's Helmets. I remember when my dirtbag former brother-in-law, but he was just my sister's boyfriend at the time. He was a high school band. He was a high school dropout band guy. Of course, right? But he did turn me on to this, so I appreciated it.

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3: DX. Got the world in my hands. 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
1: So you were in need of a vehicle. Like you.
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3: Oh, 9 years.
1: Okay, so 9 years ago.
2: Did you total it or was it totaled before you owned it?
3: No, it was totaled in Pennsylvania.
2: I thought you totaled it and then you had it rebuilt. Like, why wouldn't you just get another car?
1: No.
3: Oh, yeah. 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
2: Show ends at nine. Show ends at nine. Show ends at nine. Just remember.
1: 9 years ago, you needed a car, and your answer was to buy something that was totaled and then salvaged back together in Detroit and take a Greyhound bus to buy it.
2: How did you find
1: it? That was the solution to I need a car?
3: Yes, because, okay, say it's like a $35,000 car. I mean, she is fancy. She's nice. But you pay half price.
2: Because it's a salvage.
3: Yes.
2: Okay, so you needed it cheap.
3: Well, I work in radio. Come on.
2: Yeah. So,
3: and the other thing is, like, your car insurance. I'm not paying car insurance on a $35,000 car. I'm paying car insurance on a $17,000 car, but I'm driving. I mean, she looks and acts and feels like a $35,000 car. It's nice.
2: I wish you could see Jean's face, man. She's losing it right now. Office Cora, I don't even know what to do with you anymore. You're the best. We love you, but you're so strange.
1: That would be a solution for me if I needed a car. Never.
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7: I'm meteorologist Paul Trombley with your updated forecast. Mainly sunny skies this afternoon, with daytime highs approaching 95. Winds out of the south, 10 to 15 miles per hour. Slight chance for storms tonight. Lows around 75, partly cloudy. Partly cloudy tomorrow. Slight chance of thunderstorms. High temperatures reach up to 92. 89 Wednesday, with thunderstorms likely. 92 Thursday, storms continue. That's the latest weather on the X. Right now, 88.
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1: So you were in need of a vehicle. Like you.
2: How
1: it's
2: long
1: time...
2: have you owned this car?
3: Oh, 9 years.
1: Okay, so 9 years ago.
2: Did you total it or was it totaled before
3: no,
2: you owned it?
3: No, it was totaled okay. In Pennsylvania.
2: I thought you totaled it and then you had it rebuilt. No. Like, why wouldn't you just get another car?
1: No.
3: Oh, yeah. No. Okay. I didn't total it.
4: Okay, but I still don't get it.
2: Show ends at nine. Just remember.
1: So 9 years ago, you needed a car, and your answer was to buy something that was totaled and then salvaged back together in Detroit and take a Greyhound bus to buy it.
2: How did you find it?
1: That was the solution to I need a car?
3: Yes, because, okay, say it's like a $35,000 car. I mean, she's fancy. She's nice. But you pay half price.
2: Because it's a salvage.
3: Yes.
2: Okay, so you needed it cheap.
3: Well, I work in radio. Come on.
2: Yeah. So,
3: and the other thing is, like, your car insurance. I'm not paying car insurance on a $35,000 car. I'm paying car insurance on a $17,000 car, but I'm driving. I mean, she looks and acts and feels like a $35,000 car. It's nice.
2: I wish you could see Jean's face, man. She's losing it right now. Office Cora, I don't even know what to do with you anymore. You're the best. We love you, but you're so strange.
1: That would never be a solution for me if I needed a car. Never.
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Here at The X, we know your wallet is emptier than your soul. Rent's due, gas is offensive, and your bank account just sent you a thoughts and prayers notification. That's where we come in, and you don't have to sell a kidney. We can get you free tickets, getting you into all the shows that you can't otherwise afford. All you gotta do is become a real rocker. 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It's that easy. So keep it locked on The X, because being broke sucks. But missing all the best shows, that's just embarrassing.

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Everyday's Grace, Don't Want to Go Home Tonight, 92.9 The X, a little bit after 2 o'clock on a nasty day. Have you been outside yet? If you haven't, don't. Just stay where you are in the air conditioning. It has been like this since way early this morning. I don't think it's gone up. I don't think it's gone down. It's just this muggy, disgusting, sweltering parts of your body are just melting away. You know what parts I'm speaking of. All of them are just going away, so don't do anything except for listen to this. I have your new music double shot. That's what I have for you right now. Two new songs out there just for you. This one delivers a brooding rock mood, but it fits your road trip and low-key attitude. This is Theory of a Dead Man and their latest Winnebago, Lay Low, on your new music double shot, 92.9 The X. Oh.

Theory of a Dead Man, Winnebago, Lay Low, 92.9 The X, and your new music double shot. Yes, you should have just laid low and stayed home. As much as that song is about not drinking, not going out, just staying home, not doing what you want to do, doing what you should do, you should be staying in the house today because the weather is just, this is just awful. I don't know what Mother Nature is thinking. Are we being punished for something? Because it's just going to stay, it's going to get worse the next couple of days. So just stay in, turn up the music, and blast the air conditioning. Next up, grunge rock single from Buffalo, New York, released via Big Machine Rock, exploring the themes of self-sabotage, self-hatred, and the internal push and pull of, you know, wanting to change stuff but not knowing where to begin. The track is heavily praised for its 90s alternative grit and the vocal style reminiscent of Chris Cornell. Tell me what you think. 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
8: I'm meteorologist Paul Trombley with your updated forecast. A heat advisory begins at midnight tonight and remains in effect until 9 p.m. tomorrow night. Mainly clear skies this afternoon with highs around 95. South winds 10 to 20 miles per hour. 75 tonight, slight chance of thunderstorms. Slight chance of thunderstorms tomorrow. Highs level off around 92. That's the latest weather on the X. Right now, it's 90 degrees.
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1: So you were in need of a vehicle. Like you.
2: How long have you owned this car?
3: Oh, 9 years.
1: Okay, so 9 years ago.
2: Did you total it or was it totaled before you owned it?
3: No, it was totaled in Pennsylvania.
2: I thought you totaled it and then you had it rebuilt. Like, why wouldn't you just get another car?
1: No.
3: Oh, yeah. No. I didn't total it.
4: Okay, but I still don't get it.
2: Show ends at nine. Just remember.
1: So 9 years ago, you needed a car, and your answer was to buy something that was totaled and then salvaged back together in Detroit and take a Greyhound bus to buy it.
2: How did you find
1: it? That was the solution to I need a car?
3: Yes, because, okay, say it's like a $35,000 car. I mean, she is fancy. She's nice. But you pay half price.
2: Because it's a salvage.
3: Yes.
2: Okay, so you needed it cheap.
3: Well, I work in radio. Come on.
2: Yeah. So,
3: and the other thing is, like, your car insurance. I'm not paying car insurance on a $35,000 car. I'm paying car insurance on a $17,000 car, but I'm driving. I mean, she looks and acts and feels like a $35,000 car. It's nice.
2: I wish you could see Jean's face, man. She's losing it right now. Office Cora, I don't even know what to do with you anymore. You're the best. We love you, but you're so strange.
1: That would be a solution for me if I needed a car. Never.
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1: So you were in need of a vehicle. Like you,
2: how long have you owned this car?
3: Oh, 9 years.
1: Okay, so 9 years ago.
2: Did you total it or was it totaled before you owned it?
3: No, it was totaled in Pennsylvania.
2: I thought you totaled it and then you had it rebuilt. Like, why wouldn't you just get another car?
1: No.
3: Oh, yeah. No. Okay. I didn't total it.
4: Okay, but I still don't get it.
2: Show ends at nine. Just remember.
1: 9 years ago, you needed a car, and your answer was to buy something that was totaled and then salvaged back together in Detroit and take a Greyhound bus to buy it.
2: How did you find it?
1: That was the solution to I need a car?
3: Yes, because, okay, say it's like a $35,000 car. I mean, she's fancy. She's nice. But you pay half price.
2: Because it's a salvage.
3: Yes.
2: Okay, so you needed it cheap.
3: Well, I work in radio. Come on.
2: Yeah, so.
3: And the other thing is, like, your car insurance. I'm not paying car insurance on a $35,000 car. I'm paying car insurance on a $17,000 car. But I'm driving. I mean, she looks and acts and feels like a $35,000 car. It's nice.
2: I wish you could see Jean's face, man. She's losing it right now. Office Cora, I don't even know what to do with you anymore. You're the best. We love you, but you're so strange.
1: That would never be a solution for me if I needed a car. Never. Never.
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1: So you were in need of a vehicle. Like you.
2: How long have you owned this car?
3: Oh, 9 years.
1: Okay, so 9 years ago.
2: Did you total it or was it totaled before you owned it?
3: No, it was totaled in Pennsylvania.
2: I thought you totaled it and then you had it rebuilt. Like, why wouldn't you just get another car?
1: No.
3: Oh, yeah. No. Okay. I didn't total it.
4: Okay, but I still don't get it.
2: Show ends at nine. Just remember.
1: So 9 years ago, you needed a car, and your answer was to buy something that was totaled and then salvaged back together in Detroit and take a Greyhound bus to buy it?
2: How did you find it?
1: That was the solution to I need a car?
3: Yes, because, okay, say it's like a $35,000 car. I mean, she is fancy. She's nice. But you pay half price.
2: Because it's a salvage?
3: Yes.
2: Okay, so you needed it cheap.
3: Well, I work in radio. Come on.
2: Yeah. So,
3: and the other thing is, like, your car insurance. I'm not paying car insurance on a $35,000 car. I'm paying car insurance on a $17,000 car, but I'm driving. I mean, she looks and acts and feels like a $35,000 car. It's nice.
2: I wish you could see Jean's face, man. She's losing it right now. Office Cora, I don't even know what to do with you anymore. You're the best. We love you, but you're so strange.
1: That would be a solution for me if I needed a car. Never.
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12: I'm meteorologist Paul Trombley with your updated forecast. A heat advisory begins at midnight tonight and remains in effect until 9 p.m. tomorrow night. Mainly clear skies this afternoon with highs around 95. South winds 10 to 20 miles per hour. 75 tonight, slight chance of thunderstorms. Slight chance of thunderstorms tomorrow. Highs level off around 92. That's the latest weather on the X. Currently, it's 91 degrees.
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1: So you were in need of a vehicle. Like you,
2: how long have you owned this car?
3: Oh, 9 years.
1: Okay, so 9 years ago.
2: Did you total it or was it totaled before you owned it?
3: No, it was totaled in Pennsylvania.
2: I thought you totaled it and then you had it rebuilt. Like, why wouldn't you just get another car?
1: No.
3: Oh, yeah. No. I didn't total it.
4: Okay, but I still don't get it.
2: Show ends at nine. Just remember.
1: 9 years ago, you needed a car, and your answer was to buy something that was totaled and then salvaged back together in Detroit and take a Greyhound bus to buy it.
2: How did you find it?
1: That was the solution to I need a car?
3: Yes, because, okay, say it's like a $35,000 car. I mean, she's fancy. She's nice. But you pay half price.
2: Because it's a salvage.
3: Yes.
2: Okay, so you needed it cheap.
3: Well, I work in radio. Come on.
2: Yeah, so.
3: And the other thing is, like, your car insurance. I'm not paying car insurance on a $35,000 car. I'm paying car insurance on a $17,000 car. But I'm driving. I mean, she looks and acts and feels like a $35,000 car. It's nice.
2: I wish you could see Jean's face, man. She's losing it right now. Office Cora, I don't even know what to do with you anymore. You're the best. We love you, but you're so strange.
1: That would never be a solution for me if I needed a car. Never.
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1: Can't drink, can't drug, can't drown them away. 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

Another week dragging through the mud, meetings that should have been emails, emails that should have never existed, and coworkers who somehow still can't figure out what reply all means. So yeah, you've earned this. 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No fluff, no filler, no corporate gatekeeping. It's Friday Fives. 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
9: I'm meteorologist Paul Trombley with your updated forecast. A heat advisory begins at midnight tonight and remains in effect until 9 p.m. tomorrow night. Mainly clear skies this afternoon with highs around 95. South winds 10 to 20 miles per hour. 75 tonight, slight chance of thunderstorms. Slight chance of thunderstorms tomorrow. Highs level off around 92. That's the latest weather on the X. Currently, it's 92 degrees.
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1: So you were in need of a vehicle. Like you.
2: How long have you owned this car?
3: Oh, 9 years.
1: Okay, so 9 years ago.
2: Did you total it or was it totaled before you owned it?
3: No, it was totaled, in Pennsylvania.
2: I thought you totaled it and then you had it rebuilt. No. Like, why wouldn't you just get another car?
1: No.
3: Oh, yeah. No. Okay. I didn't total it.
4: Okay, but I still don't get it.
2: Show ends at nine. Just remember.
1: So 9 years ago, you needed a car, and your answer was to buy something that was totaled and then salvage back together in Detroit and take a Greyhound bus to buy it?
2: How did you find it?
1: That was the solution to I need a car?
3: Yes, because, okay, say it's like a $35,000 car. I mean, she is fancy. She's nice. But you pay half price.
2: Because it's a salvage.
3: Yes.
2: Okay, so you needed it cheap.
3: Well, I work in radio. Come on.
2: Yeah, so.
3: And the other thing is, like, your car insurance. I'm not paying car insurance on a $35,000 car. I'm paying car insurance on a $17,000 car. But I'm driving. I mean, she looks and acts and feels like a $35,000 car. It's nice.
2: I wish you could see Jean's face, man. She's losing it right now. Office Cora, I don't even know what to do with you anymore. You're the best. We love you, but you're so strange.
1: That would be a solution for me if I needed a car. Never. 92.9

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1: So you were in need of a vehicle. Like you.
2: How long have you owned this car?
3: Oh, 9 years.
1: Okay, so 9 years ago.
2: Did you total it or was it totaled before you owned it?
3: No, it was totaled in Pennsylvania.
2: I thought you totaled it and then you had it rebuilt. Like, why wouldn't you just get another car?
1: No.
3: Oh, yeah. No. I didn't total it.
4: Okay, but I still don't get it.
2: Show ends at nine. Just remember.
1: 9 years ago, you needed a car, and your answer was to buy something that was totaled and then salvaged back together in Detroit and take a Greyhound bus to buy
2: it. How did you find
1: it? That was the solution to I need a car?
3: Yes, because, okay, say it's like a $35,000 car. I mean, she is fancy. She's nice. But you pay half price.
2: Because it's a salvage.
3: Yes.
2: Okay, so you needed it cheap.
3: Well, I work in radio. Come on.
2: Yeah, so.
3: And the other thing is, like, your car insurance. I'm not paying car insurance on a $35,000 car. I'm paying car insurance on a $17,000 car. But I'm driving. I mean, she looks and acts and feels like a $35,000 car. It's nice.
2: I wish you could see Jean's face, man. She's losing it right now. Office Cora, I don't even know what to do with you anymore. You're the best. We love you, but you're so strange.
1: That would be a solution for me if I needed a car. Never.
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Real Rock, 92.9 The X. Swampy, stinky, sweaty outside. Ick. You got heat alerts. You got extreme being used in the forecast. That's never good, man, when they say things like extreme.

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1: So you were in need of a vehicle. Like you,
2: how long have you owned this car?
3: Oh, 9 years.
1: Okay, so 9 years ago.
2: Did you total it or was it totaled before you owned it?
3: No, it was totaled in Pennsylvania.
2: I thought you totaled it and then you had it rebuilt. Like, why wouldn't you just get another car?
1: No.
3: Oh, yeah. No. I didn't total it.
4: Okay, but I still don't get it.
2: Show ends at nine. Just remember.
1: 9 years ago, you needed a car, and your answer was to buy something that was totaled and then salvaged back together in Detroit and take a Greyhound bus to buy it.
2: How did you find
1: it? That was the solution to I need a car?
3: Yes, because, okay, say it's like a $35,000 car. I mean, she is fancy. She's nice, but you pay half price.
2: Because it's a salvage.
3: Yes.
2: Okay, so you needed it cheap.
3: Well, I work in radio. Come on.
2: Yeah. So,
3: and the other thing is, like, your car insurance. I'm not paying car insurance on a $35,000 car. I'm paying car insurance on a $17,000 car, but I'm driving. I mean, she looks and acts and feels like a $35,000 car. It's nice.
2: I wish you could see Jean's face, man. She's losing it right now. Office Cora, I don't even know what to do with you anymore. You're the best. We love you, but you're so strange.
1: That would never be a solution for me if I needed a car. Never.
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Real Rock, 92.9 The X. Tripper hanging out with you. I was just out at the grounds just all this past weekend. You know, out in Cadott, same spot you're going to find me in just 3 weeks at Rockfest. Y'all ready for this? I swear and I pray to my God that we don't get this kind of weather when we're out there too. But we can get it all out of the way now. That would be perfect, Mother Nature. Can we make that happen?

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1: I'm meteorologist Paul Trombley with your updated forecast. A heat advisory begins at midnight tonight and remains in effect until 9 p.m. tomorrow night. Partly cloudy tonight with a slight chance for storms. Lows level off around 75. Winds out of the south, 8 to 15 miles per hour. Sunshine mixed with clouds at times again tomorrow. Slight chance of thunderstorms. High temperatures reach up to 92. That's the latest weather on the X. Currently 93.
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Real Rock, 92.9 The X with Metallica, Turn of the Page, Tripper hanging out with you. I hope this weather goes away in time for bean wrestling at Bean and Bacon Days coming up on Friday. Baked bean wrestling has a whole different vibe altogether if it gets too hot, you know?

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1: So you were in need of a vehicle. Like you.
2: How long have you owned this car?
3: Oh, 9 years.
1: Okay, so 9 years ago.
2: Did you total it or was it totaled before you owned it?
3: No, it was totaled in Pennsylvania.
2: I thought you totaled it and then you had it rebuilt. No. Like, why wouldn't you just get another car?
1: No.
3: Oh, yeah. No. Okay. I didn't total it.
4: Okay, but I still don't get it.
2: Show ends at nine. Just remember.
1: 9 years ago, you needed a car, and your answer was to buy something that was totaled and then salvage back together in Detroit and take a Greyhound bus to buy
2: car?
1: It.
2: How did you
1: that
2: find
1: was
2: it?
1: The solution? Do I need a car?
3: Yes, because say it's like a $35,000 car. I mean, she is fancy. She's nice, but you pay half price
2: because it's a salvage.
3: Yes.
2: Okay, so you needed it cheap.
3: Well, I work in radio. Come on.
2: Yeah. So,
3: and the other thing is, like, your car insurance. I'm not paying car insurance on a $35,000 car. I'm paying car insurance on a $17,000 car, but I'm driving. I mean, she looks and acts and feels like a $35,000 car. It's nice.
2: I wish you could see Jean's face, man. She's losing it right now. Office Cora, I don't even know what to do with you anymore. You're the best. We love you, but you're so strange.
1: That would never be a solution for me if I needed a car. Never. Never.
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Real Rock, 92.9 The X. I'm still always a little sad. Still this part in the year, this far into the year here in Three Doors Down. But, the songs are still great when they're here. But this one especially, right? Kind of grabs you.

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Real Rock 92.9 The X, hanging out. I'm Phil Tripper. Did you see the video of the kid trying to climb out of the Disneyland ride right before it takes its big plummet? You know, one of those, you're like in a log thing and then you plummet down basically a water slide and splashes water on people. So a kid tried to climb out of the top of it. He didn't make it. And then he just tumbled down the thing, just rolling head over heels. I guess I didn't read the comments to see if he's okay. He might not be okay. I don't even know.

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1: First thing that hits me is the smell. Sewer mixed with vomit, mixed with BO, mixed with 30 feet.
0: But we're the only ones that walk the walk and talk the talk.
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Yes, my friend. A little heavy with Pantera when they first decided to get kind of down that vibe heavy. You can hear the difference. And of course, for a lot of people, that's the Pantera, and that's really the start of the real Pantera that you know and Phil Anselmo. But the prior album that still has more of the hallmarks of the earlier Pantera's kind of glitzier, glammier sort of vibe, that's got that. And then, of course, you're going to get a Vulgar Display of Power after Cowboys from Hell, the album. So that one's right in the middle, and you can actually hear both of those things at play in that. But, you know, it was the door being broken down first that's going to lead to the extreme heavy that Pantera ultimately really became.

0: 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Today is a peak alert day. 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
6: I'm meteorologist Paul Trombley with your updated forecast. A heat advisory begins at midnight tonight and remains in effect until 9 p.m. tomorrow night. Partly cloudy tonight with a slight chance for storms. Lows level off around 75. Winds out of the south, 8 to 15 miles per hour. Sunshine mixed with clouds at times again tomorrow. Slight chance of thunderstorms. High temperatures reach up to 92. That's the latest weather on the X. Currently 92.
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0: punk kind of bass line going on in that song, just like ever present, super forward in the mix, super punky. I kind of like that. Beastie Boys got a lot of that too.
1: Yeah!

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1: So you were in need of a vehicle. Like you,
2: how long have you owned this car?
3: Oh, 9 years.
1: Okay, so 9 years ago.
2: Did you total it or was it totaled before you owned it?
3: No, it was totaled in Pennsylvania.
2: I thought you totaled it and then you had it rebuilt. Like, why wouldn't you just get another car?
1: No.
3: Oh, yeah. No. Okay. I didn't total it.
4: Okay, but I still don't get it.
2: Show ends at nine. Just remember.
1: 9 years ago, you needed a car, and your answer was to buy something that was totaled and then salvaged back together in Detroit and take a Greyhound bus to buy it.
2: How did you find it?
1: That was the solution to I need a car?
3: Yes, because, okay, say it's like a $35,000 car. I mean, she is fancy. She's nice. But you pay half price.
2: Because it's a salvage.
3: Yes.
2: Okay, so you needed it cheap.
3: Well, I work in radio. Come on.
2: Yeah. So,
3: and the other thing is, like, your car insurance. I'm not paying car insurance on a $35,000 car. I'm paying car insurance on a $17,000 car, but I'm driving. I mean, she looks and acts and feels like a $35,000 car. It's nice.
2: I wish you could see Jean's face, man. She's losing it right now.
1: I don't even know what to do with you anymore.
2: You're the best. We love you, but you're so strange.
1: That would never be a solution for me if I needed a car. Never.
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Rock Fest. Now getting ever so sooner, man. Another weekend down and another weekend now getting us closer to Rock Fest, my friends. I don't know if you've got your tickets yet. I know, you know, most people have. But we want to see you out there. We want to see you stop by while we're there. And we want to thank some of our friends that are going to be helping us out, making sure we can do that while we're out there, like Smith Funeral Chapel, like Advanced Concretes. Donald's RVing, which, by the way, just got me set up this past weekend as well. So big shout out to Donnie over at Donald's RV, taking care of the whole crew.

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1: So you were in need of a vehicle. Like you.
2: How long have you owned this car?
3: Oh, 9 years.
1: Okay, so 9 years ago.
2: Did you total it or was it totaled before you owned it?
3: No, it was totaled in Pennsylvania.
2: I thought you totaled it and then you had it rebuilt. Like, why wouldn't you just get another car?
1: No.
3: Oh, yeah. No. I didn't total it.
4: Okay, but I still don't get it.
2: Show ends at nine. Just remember.
1: So 9 years ago, you needed a car, and your answer was to buy something that was totaled and then salvaged back together in Detroit and take a Greyhound bus to buy it.
2: How did you find it?
1: That was the solution to I need a car?
3: Yes, because, okay, say it's like a $35,000 car. I mean, she is fancy. She's nice. But you pay half price.
2: Because it's a salvage.
3: Yes.
2: Okay, so you needed it cheap.
3: Well, I work in radio. Come on.
2: Yeah, so.
3: And the other thing is, like, your car insurance. I'm not paying car insurance on a $35,000 car. I'm paying car insurance on a $17,000 car. But I'm driving. I mean, she looks and acts and feels like a $35,000 car. It's nice.
2: I wish you could see Jean's face, man. She's losing it right now. Office Cora, I don't even know what to do with you anymore. You're the best. We love you, but you're so strange.
1: That would be a solution for me if I needed a car. Never.
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